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I must bring iglory yakho. I must bless your life. I must deal nabathakathi, labo abanjani abathwebule intanhla yakho. 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

0: Thank you, Lord. 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

Good morning, good morning, good morning, lovers and lover gazis. It's that time of the Sunday again. It's Captain Jagamanja, 23 minutes past the hour of 6 o'clock, and you guessed it, it is the time where I serve you breakfast in bed on a Sunday morning. Gitinje, good morning, good morning, good morning to you. Rise and shine this morning. Whether you're getting ready to go to work, whether you're getting ready to go to church, just have me in the background and let me be your soundtrack as you get ready this morning. That was there we go. I'm wondering what's happening this morning. All right, that was Upindi P with Ujehova Usekwenzile. This morning, Gitinje mina Ujehova Usekwenzile. Ujehova did it again. Ujehova Usesvusile. Namhlanje, you know what? Let us all enjoy this beautiful day. Let us all wake up and see this beautiful day. And that is something for all of us to be grateful for. Today is the 4th of October, and we are grateful and thankful. Ukuthi sikwazile ukuthi sivuke namhlanje. Inyama usahlangene nomphefumulo. Bakhona abangakwazanga ukuvuka. So this morning, Gitinje mina, let us be grateful for that. Before that, we had Evangeli by Unoma Nyawuse, and before that, we had Sohlangana eGalile by Mpumi Ntswane. Roundabout now, though, Iskati, it is 24 minutes past 6 o'clock, and I want to give you the verse of the day. And I'm telling you, the verse of the day is not taken from scripture. It's not taken from the Book of Life, but rather it is taken from social media. I saw a post, and it is from Anonymous, and it goes as follows. Iti, your death will come on an ordinary day, in the middle of an unfinished plan, and the world will continue without you. So enjoy ordinary moments. Drop the bitterness. Let go of what you can't control. Love yourself while you're still here. Stop postponing joy for some perfect future. One day, something will happen for the last time, and you won't know it. Be present. Life is happening now. Oh, what a beautiful saying. What a beautiful passage, rather. And it's such a reminder, Uguti, we constantly need to be present. We constantly need to be in the now, in the moment, and in the presence, because one day, ngegezvuke baningi that went to bed last night thinking bazokwazi ukuthi bavuke on a Sunday morning, and abakwazanga ukuvuka. But the mere fact that, you know, we are grateful, or the mere fact that, you know, sikwazile ukuthi sivuke namhlanje to see and experience ukuthi kulam namhlanje, let us not take that for granted. Let us make sure ukuthi we are in the moment and we're present, and we do just that, which is living. It is very important for us to do that. Anyway, it's Felicia Bloom and Dooley, and you're still tuned in to Inanda 88.4 FM. It's Captain Jengamanje. It's 26 minutes past 6 o'clock. And remember, we do this every Sunday from 6 to 9 a.m. Remember to get in touch with us on 068-764-9969. And you can also catch us on Facebook on Inanda FM Updates. That is Inanda FM Updates. You can also stream us live if uzoba khona nje uhambo uzithatha we frequency ngeke uze uyifice. And that is www.inandafm.co.za. That's www.inandafm.co.za. But for now, though, let us go back to some music before we have Izindaba at the bottom of the hour. Simile by Faith Mhlongo. Good morning.

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3: The inquiry was about, as it indicated, the system. And to, I mean, for us is to be able to look at this on, you know, what are the challenges? Because, I mean, GBVF, I mean, has been declared, a natural disaster. And we need to be able to see within the system what is happening and have broader oversight policies and what have been implemented. Because we've developed, and as you know, South Africa policies, specialized institutions, interventions, but there are also things that just haven't worked. And where they haven't worked, we need to be able to intervene and say these are the things that need to be changed. And that is really the value of this particular inquiry. So all these, the three chapter nines, obviously deal with different issues within the GBV.
1: Uma sibheka ezamazwe osopolitiki besifazane ezweni laseKenya banxuseka ikhomishana ezimele eyengamele ukhetho eKenya, i-Independent Electoral and Boundaries Commission, kanye namanye ke amaqembu ezepolitiki kuba kuyaqinisekisa ukuthi nabantu besifazane bayadedelwa bangenela ukhetho okhethweni langonyaka ozayo eKenya ngaphansi komthetho i-2/3 gender principle.
4: Time, Article 27A, requires the state to take a legislative and other measures to implement the principle that not more than 2/3 of the members of the elective or appointing bodies shall be of the same gender.
1: Ilezi-ke ebengiziphethe ngaleso sikhathi. 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
1: Good morning, good morning, good morning, lovers and lover guys. If you've just joined us, welcome and good morning to you. You still tuned in to Inanda 88.4 FM with myself. It's Felicia Bloom Dule, and we do this every Sunday from 6 to 9. Round about now, though, is Kati. It is 6:47, and this is where we call a family meeting.

0: we go about doing life. And it's very important for us to have all these types of discussions. The world is changing quickly. From economic pressure, conflict, AI changing jobs, misinformation circulating everywhere, climate change. There's a lot of things that are happening in Mhlabeni, and it's very important for us to find a way or to discuss ways in which we can navigate all these various things, and in order for us to be able to continue to raise our families in a not so normal world anymore, but in a changing world and in a changing environment. And to help us dissect and have this conversation is Untabenhle Waka Mbambo. Untabenhle, good morning and welcome to you, sir.
1: Good morning, Lapo Studio. Morning, Nauna Lily.
0: It's up again. Namhlanje is quite interesting because sonke siyazi, we live in a changing world, the fourth industrial revolution, in the world of instant gratification, instant coffee, 2 minute noodles, you name it. How do we prepare our families for a future that we cannot fully predict? The world feels incredibly uncertain, economically, socially, and politically. How should parents talk to their children about what is happening in the world, and how do we do it without creating fear amongst the kids?
1: All right. So this is a very, very good question. So parents they must not hide the reality from their kids. I think the first mistake is parents tend to hide, thinking that you're protecting them. In fact, you're hindering them. The sooner they know, the better they can, you can prepare themselves.
0: Okay.
1: But they also shouldn't, you shouldn't transfer your own anxiety on them or your own fears. So the conversation should depend on the child's age, obviously.
0: Yes.
1: And the younger children need only simple explanation and reassurances, but the older children can handle more detail and should be encouraged to ask questions.
0: Mm. Yeah, well,
1: the important thing is to separate information from fear. Yeah, well.
0: Yeah.
1: So we need to ensure that we instill a level of resistance, a level of being able to handle pressure, and also being able to adapt to situations.
0: Okay.
1: I think we need to make sure that we prepare our kids, because children need to understand that the world that they live in, although it remains the same as if laba corner, but it's not always safe. So, but they need to know that they are supported, they are heard, and it can be safe. They can create a safe space for themselves with the people that they know they can trust, like family.
0: Okay. All right. So with AI changing education, jobs, and how people access information, are we preparing our children for the type of careers that are going to come about, especially with AI, or preparing them for the world that is already disappearing?
1: So this is a major challenge for families. But we shouldn't teach children to compete with technology. We should teach them how to use technology intelligently. Yeah, but AI can provide information, but children still need critical thinking, creativity, communication, problem solving, be able to solve problems, emotional intelligence, and the ability to work with others. Parents also need to understand that education doesn't end with the qualification anymore. Young people may have to continuously learn new skills through working experiences. So you need to ask yourself, what job will my child have in the next couple to 5 to 10 years? So we need to be able to prepare their mindsets for the changes that's going to happen. And also, I'm a firm believer in how you position yourself. With this changing world, the question families must ask is, how do I position my child to have the best opportunity to receive either job or to have a good career? If you can know how to position yourself, it's all about positioning. If you position yourself where you know your child will have an opportunity, you've answered the question. So answer that question, because the world is changing. There are some jobs that are already obsolete. There are jobs that are not obsolete. So we need to prepare our kids for that.
0: That's very true. I think we all need to prepare ourselves, not just children, some adults.
1: Yeah, it's not just kids, even adults.

0: Yeah. Definitely. With social media giving families constant access to the news, wars, distress, crimes, and all the ills of this world, how do we protect our family's mental health and emotional well-being without disconnecting ourselves from reality and things that are actually happening in the world?
1: We need to learn the difference between being consistently exposed.
0: Okay.
1: You don't have to consume every bit of bad news to prove that you care about what is happening in the world. There's a specific place I find news, and then I don't listen to news quite a lot because I'm a believer that you can't take too much negative energy because it affects sometimes you would see how your upbringing and how you're going to think mentally. So I try and protect the energies that I come about. So families can create a healthier boundaries around news and social media. For example, avoid having distressful content playing constantly in your background. Number two, you can discuss... You can discuss stories instead of simply scrolling through mass scrolls, because also that's a bit of an addiction. You can make time for activities and reconnect as a family. Yeah, but like you go on a Saturday, you can go on hikes, you can go on runs, you can do healthy things. Yeah, so parents should also teach the kids that everything is not seen online is accurate. Yeah, but they should show them another and a new different way rather than always being in the phone.
0: Mm, okay. Ndabentle says, Vala, in an uncertain world, what should families be building that money cannot easily provide? Resistance, faith, skills, relationship, communication, adaptability, or something else?
1: Okay, so I would say resilience, I would say relationship, I would say values, and I would say adaptability.
0: Okay.
1: Yeah, well, money is important, so family needs financial stability, but money alone cannot teach a child how to handle disappointment, how to communicate properly, how to recover from failure, and how to make responsible decisions. Families should make sure that they create an environment where kids can talk or people can talk honestly, learn from their mistakes, and support one another. You teach kids how to solve problems rather than solving everything for them, they can be able to solve their own problems. They can learn that. And that can be a skill which people can pay for. So teach them that circumstances can change, but the ability to learn, adapt, and keep moving forward is something that they cannot continue developing. And one thing I must say is that we cannot control everything that happens in our world. In a world that our children will inherit.
0: Yes,
1: but definitely. We can influence the people they become.
0: That is so true. Ndabentle, thank you so much. And how can people get a hold of you?
1: They can find me on Instagram or TikTok as Ndabentle Mbambo.
0: Thank you so much. Till we meet again next week, same time, same place. That was Ndabentle Wakambambo on Family Matters. We do this every Sunday roundabout Njengalezi Kati, where we have a family meeting and we speak about all things that are important to the family and raising the families and us as members of society. Isikhathi njengamanje, it is exactly 5 minutes ukuze kuzoshaya ihora lesikhombisa. Let us get back to some music. Enjoy this double play. First of all, we have Uthando Zwide, ethi Zungalikhohlwa. And then after that, it's going to be Anthony Hamilton, Ethini Her Heart. Good morning and welcome to Easy on a Sunday with Felicia Bloom Ntuli.

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1: ezobumba nayo kuhora lesikhombisa ekuseni emsakazweni inanda 88.4 FM sawubona. 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
9: Time, Article 27(8) requires the state to take a legislative and other measures to implement the principle that not more than 2/3 of the members of the elective or appointing bodies shall be of the same gender.
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You're still tuned in to Inanda 88.4 FM with myself. It's Felicia Blumenthal. It's Katzen Jingamanje. It's 14 minutes past 7 o'clock. You just heard Giselle Brothers, Betty. She's the one. I hope I, Felicia Blumenthal, am the one this morning because, yes, of course I'm the one. Every Sunday from 6 to 9, I am the one. Yeah. I am. So if you're getting ready to go to work, you're getting ready to go to church, get to gym, and I have me in the background, and I'll be sure to keep you on time. I won't hold you too long. Again, Gwenzo Ubeleti, so long as you have me as your soundtrack. Njengamanje isikhathi, it is 15 minutes past 7. So yabongizelwe ngikutshelenje futhi nesikhathi so that wena uzokwazi ukuthi uyilungiselele. And roundabout now, it is the time for my favorite feature. It's what's on your playlist. So what's on your playlist, what happens is that you send me a WhatsApp, whether it's a voice note, whether it's umkhafazo, on 068-764-9969, and you tell me three songs that you have on repeat, that you have on rotation, the songs that awake your soul, the songs that just do something to you. And then guess what I'll do? I'll play them. Basically, and play your songs on the radio. Like, I give you control of the whole frequency. Imagine that. Leyo inhlanhla engavelele muntu. And today, Unombuso did exactly that. Unombuso last week usendele umqhafazo wathi, Felicia, I want to alter your playlist. I've got some nice, interesting songs that I want to share with the world. And I was like, okay, cool. Bit. Let's do it. Unombuso namhlanje. Hey Felicia, it's Nombuso from Kwamashu. Today on What's on Your Playlist, can you please play me Ungadinwa by Simply Wedana featuring Keko Lingo, followed by Complexities by Daniel Caesar, and then Hold Me by Teddy Swims. I chose these songs because lately I've been reminding myself not to get tired of life or trying. Ooh, I like that, Nombuso. Actually, let me read that again. I chose these songs because lately I've been reminding myself not to get tired of life or trying. Things can get complicated, especially when it comes to love, relationships, and just figuring yourself out. But I think there's something beautiful about having someone who can hold you through all of that. So, this morning, I just want to say to anyone listening, Ungadinwa, keep going. Allow yourself to feel everything, embrace complexities, and appreciate the people who make life feel a little softer when it gets heavy. Oh, you know what? Without any further ado, let us just play Simpiwe Dana Ungadino, followed by Complexities by Daniel Caesar. And then maybe I'll come back and I'll tell you what the last song is and how you can go about featuring on What's on Your Playlist. Good morning and enjoy.

0: 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This is Keke Lingo.
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0: This is Keke Lingo. Take care of him. He's got a special, special voice. Siabulel, I love you.
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0: Good morning, good morning, good morning, lovers and lovergazis. You're still tuned in to Inanda 88.4 FM with myself. It's Felicia Bloom and Dooley. And if you're wondering, what's the time right now? It's Kasi Jingamanja, just 27 minutes past 7 o'clock. And we are deep within what's on your playlist. You've just heard Daniel Caesar, Etsy Complexities. And before that, we heard Usimpiwe Dan, Etsy Ungadinwa. Namije this morning, it's Ungadinwa Yemi, because I'm going to be with you all the way until the hour of 9 o'clock. We are in the second hour of the show, and it is what's on your playlist. How do you go about participating on what's on your playlist? Simply send me a voice note on 068-764-9969. And guess what I'll do? I'll play your songs. And the last song, Yanamhlanje, from Unombuso, is Teddy Swims, Eti Hold Me. And I just want to read you Uguti what Unombuso sent us this morning. Utena, hey Felicia, it's Nombuso from Guamasha. Today on What's On Your Playlist, can you please play me Ungadinwa by Simpiwe Dan featuring Keke Lingo, followed by Complexities by Daniel Caesar, and then Hold Me by Teddy Swims. I chose these songs because lately I've been reminding myself not to get tired of life or trying. Things can get complicated, especially when it comes to love, relationships, and finding yourself out. But I think there's something beautiful about having someone you can hold on to, even though you're going through all those things. So this morning, I just want to say to anyone listening, Ungadinwa, keep going. Allow yourself to feel everything. Embrace the complexities and appreciate the people who make your life a little softer when it gets heavier. Oh, I love that so much. Let us enjoy Nubiso's last song, which is Hold On by Teddy Swims. Good morning.
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Good morning, lovers and lover guys. If you've just joined us, you're tuned in to Enanta 88.4 FM with myself. It's Felicia Bloom Dooley. The name of the show is Easy on a Sunday, where we take it easy every Sunday morning from 6 to 9 a.m., where I basically serve you breakfast in bed. I just say, good morning, lover and lover guys. Here's your breakfast this morning. It's Katsi Njengamanje. It is 7:45, and you've just heard a fabulous by Jaheim. Right. Okay. On the other side of 8 o'clock, we have Legal Corner, where we discuss all things legal matters and everything that has to do with the legal world. Namhlanje, we're continuing our topic of amawillsy, of invalid wills, fraudulent wills, who's eligible to be in a will, and who's ineligible to inherit. Right. And then we also have our topic, Namhlanje. Right. So, izolo, cutting same mcimbi. Yazi. Funny enough, like for someone ongayihambi mcimbi, this year, hi bandla. Angihambile mcimbi, guys. Yesterday, I was at my fourth mcimbi. From someone who, I went from zero to hero. Literally. Angihambi mcimbi, honestly, angihambi, but this year there was just a lot of mcimbi that required me to be there, and I was there. And some of them, yo, ha, ingege, the things nzenza yini mcimbi, ngiyanjaja. But I won't lie, umcimbi wezolo, how am I? 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Oh, it was so good. Na nyama ngaphakathi nayo ngayingenela. It was great. It was a good mcimbi. Like there was just constant food. Food was just there, and that's what needs to happen, guys. Mcimbini, manisimeme mcimbini, please ningasilambisi, because it's not like so silambile, but honestly, when it's like when even when mangi go out, if I'm going out for dinner, lunch, breakfast, whatever, ngizoswe ekhaya ngingadlile, because I'm going to eat. Like I can't go somewhere ngiyodla kodwa ngibe ngisuthi. 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Anyway, so sasahleli ke iprogram siqala babebeletha amakhekhe. 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I'm not even like a meat eater, but that meat was so good. But I also think it was good because bekuyisikabu, and I'm not a fan of beef, and I don't eat imbuzi. So it was, that was some good sheep. It was really good sheep. But anyway, I digress. you guys know what once was emcimbini was gonna come back with stories. I was once again asked the question because basically it was just like a small inyana mshato. And the question was asked, so I guess I'm like, no, mara why? Hubaning? Why must we always go back there? Like I was there sitting minding my own business, and lo and behold, there it was again. Felicia, when are you getting married? When are you having children? And I thought to myself, why are we still asking people these questions? Ngobani? And yo, I remembered because yo, December is around the corner, because now we are in the Mba months. And already here in Durban, it's December. And you know what that means. We'll be going home and somebody's aunt is preparing the interrogation. When are you getting married? When are you getting a baby? Are you still working at that job? Yo, some questions sound innocent, but

Hey, I'm saying, Gishil, when am I getting married? Actually, I've got two. When am I getting married and when am I having kids? Stop asking me that question. Thank you very much. Anyway, let us get back to some music. It's Kathy Njengamanje. It is 7:47 and enjoy some All My Life by KC and Jojo. You still tuned in to Inanda at 8.4 FM. The name of the show is Easy on a Sunday with myself. It's Felicia Bloom Dooley. Good morning.

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1: And one thing about it, it feels right when I'm with you. It feels right when you're tuned in to Inanda 88.4 FM with myself. It's Felicia Bloom and Duli. Skazi njengamanje is exactly 5 minutes ukuze kuzoshaya ihora lesishiyagalombili. And we do this every Sunday from 6 to 9. But round about now, though, I have one voice note from Umahlambisa that I want to play for you. Nancy, let's do this. Where is it? Nazok. Asenzenji. Okay, not here. Let's try this. There we go. 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
1: 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Utamadi la uthi hey Felicia, she's the one. 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Anyway, let us enjoy some new addition. 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Good morning.

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5: We pray that these two little boys, I mean, they were excited. Only 2 months left to their first communion. They were preparing. Even this morning, they were supposed to go for confirmation class, and it was not to be. So as a community, as relatives, as a church, we are saddened.
6: Circumstances surrounding the incident are unknown at this stage, and no one has been arrested. Police investigations are underway.
0: Uma sibheka ezamazwe kukonyeliswe othisha kanye nabafunda benza kahle kwisifunda saseNdiyona ekhava ngo-East ezweni laseNamibia. UPaulus Shikusho oyibamba likathisha nhloko esikoleni samabanga aphezulu ine-Yuva Secondary School kanye noChristina Aishiku ongumfundi eMuphaphama Combined School babeke kanje.
7: I got an award in English. That is a national examination for ordinary level, which is 96%. And I'm very much excited to receive this award. There are actually a number of benefits. Good to see learners progressing, completing their studies, especially the basic education. And then, you know, sometimes I feel very much excited when I see some of my learners, currently they are lawyers. Some of them, they are even teachers as well. And that's part and parcel of, for us, as teachers building Namibia going forward.
8: My project was all about testing the pH value, acidity and alkalinity of different substances. Vinegar, fermented sugar, a lot more. I love science and I'll try to research more about science.
0: Ilezike ebengiziphethe ngalesi sikhathi nakanjani ke ngo-9 o'clock ngizobuya futhi nezinye izindaba.
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Good morning, good morning, lovers and lover guys. It's Captain Jingamanji. It's 8 minutes past 8 o'clock. You're still tuned in to Inanda 88.4 FM with myself. It's Felicia Bloomdool. And if you've just joined us, welcome. And I am mad at you, but it's fine. Welcome to the final hour of the show. We do this every Sunday from 6 to 9. So just be sure, Uguti, you set an alarm. Uguti, njalo ngesonto ngo 5 to 6. Yabo uyakhala alarm yakho yokuqala. Then kube khona futhi yesibili ezokhala ngo 6 on the dot for you to wake up and put on the frequency of Inanda 88.4 FM. Because why? It's easy on a Sunday with Felicia Bloom. Nduli, we serve you breakfast in bed while you get ready to go to work, church, or you just get ready to chill. Because, you know, sometimes Shai Sunday reset because, yo, lobomi esiphilayo, it is a lot. You've just heard Truthfully by Brandy. And one thing about me, I will always tell the truth. Usho njalo Brandy would say, always tell the truth. So I will always tell the truth. And the truth is, we do this every Sunday from 6 to 9. And now I need for you to be truthful by tuning in every Sunday. Tell a friend to tell a friend would say, ziyabuye, ziyakhipha la eNanda. Right. I have a few messages from you on WhatsApp. Insizwa yomsuthu uthi, good morning Mantuli msakazi wami kwiNanda 88.4 FM. Ngihleli nawe ngikwamlungu ngikulalele efonini. 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Yes, I love it. It's Sunday. 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Now you remember you can do the same by some

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And then Uma Ching Ching Lana Utsi, good morning, my Feli Feli Wabantu. 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Thank you, my ching ching. 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Thank you. 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I'm like, no bazalwane, don't hold your breath. If it's one thing I can tell you for free, don't hold your breath there by me and marriage. Anyway, let's go back to some music and then I'll come back and I will read more of your WhatsApps. Enjoy some Marvin Gaye. It's a sexual healing. Good morning. It's Kathy Njengamanje. It's 20 minutes past the hour of 8 o'clock.

0: Good morning, good morning, good morning. It's Cuts and Jingle Man, just 23 minutes past the hour of 8 o'clock. And that was Marvin Gaye, It's a Sexual Healing. You're still tuned into Inanda at 88.4 FM. Round about now, though, it's Cuts to say Legal Corner. God and Goba, our legal expert, had a little bit of a challenge this morning. Use Corner got in studio. And Nje Uzo Sisinji, Fata Fata. Ngokuthi, what we can expect moving forward in the next weeks when it comes to our world. Mr. MJ Zonda, good morning and welcome to you, sir.
1: Good morning, msakazi. 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
0: 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So maybe asibingelele and then just see wrap it up sibone ukuthi sobe siqhubeka next week.
1: Yes, no, ngingakhuthaza abalaleli bethu baqhubeke bebe nathi. 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How are they protected and to ensure what, how are they holding executor noma lo muntu owind up estate kamufi accountable. 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
0: Yes,
1: 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So lezi zinto ziyingxenye ye-estate planning abengadiviate kwizinto zamawili. I'm just showing ukuthi zii-extension as time go on esizokhuluma nesizozithinta kule ngosi yethu.
0: So MJ, if abantu befisa ukuxhumana nawe bangaxhumana nawe kanjani?
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0: Thank you very much. And that was MJ Zondo from our legal corner and our legal expert. So definitely do tune in for that next week. And Njengamanje isikhathi, it is 28 minutes past 8 o'clock. Let us go back to some music before we get Indaba at the bottom of the hour. Enjoy some Little Things by LMA. Good morning.

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I speak to Barbara? Barbara, this is Shirley. You might not know who I am, but the reason I'm calling you is because I was going through my old man's pockets this morning, and I just happened to find your name and number. So woman to woman, I don't think it's being any more than fair than to call you and let you know where I'm coming from. Now, Barbara, I don't know how you're going to take this, but whether you be cool or come out of a bag on me, you see, it really doesn't make any difference. But it's only fair that I let you know that the man you're in love with, he's mine. From the top of his head to the bottom of his feet, the bed he sleeps in, and every piece of food he eats. You see, I make it possible. The clothes on his back, I buy them. 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And woman to woman, I think you'll understand just

0: Good morning, good morning, good morning, lovers and lover gazis. 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And namhlanje kuzobe kukhona uThabo Somebody kanye no Ndlovukazi Mabule kanye no Babindabenhle wakamyeza. And the topic that they will be discussing today, it's from boys to men and how to prepare men to be husbands. Oh guys, because I as a female would like to say guti lebedge a corner Jingamanji is not make sure. Hi. But I'm speaking for myself. God, I'm just saying gusi lebedge a corner Jingamanji is not make sure. So Itimbali Masilungisen is definitely gonna be with you from 9 all the way until 12 o'clock, discussing boys to men and how to prepare men to become husbands. Oh, sendelen lalel, so that y'all can be great husbands and not set in biscuits palaces over. Okay, wives. Jingamanji, the time is 8:43. And you've just heard Ubuya Gimi by Hazel T and Umduduzi. And before that, you heard Shirley Brown, It's a Woman to Woman. Right. You're still tuned in to Inanda 88.4 FM. And the name of the show is Easy on a Sunday. La on WhatsApp. Undlovu KZN, Uti, good morning. Bele Bele. Hello. Good morning to you too. Uti Sikona. Si don't Allah. Mlazi, but si tabuka kwa imba. Yes. Eketoriji kwa imba. Okay, I'm confused, but yeah, that's what it says here. Eketoriji kwa imba. Si polile nawe until we go to church, from Pastor B Ndlovu. Amen, Mantul. Amen, Pastor Bin Jovu. Thank you very much for tuning in, Siabonga, and I appreciate it. Ubutinje, yabo sihleli sonke. And then what do we have here? We have my fave. We send the voice notes. My voice notes says ubutsi itini. Let's see. Okay, let's do this. With skills.
1: Morning, Felicia. I mean, into engagement, buzoyona, and I find very sensitive. 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I go to how much you earn. Topic about idoko then ingani, because I cannot have a parent langa pani. 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But ke futhi sifuna ushada Felicia manje. Okay, no shit. December noma next year.
0: Hi bo. Hi bo skills. Hi. But you gonna be like, you don't like the question of Ushatani, and then now next thing, like a shut the next day. December too soon. No. Next day, no. Also, lalela imasilungsin. Like, yabo, when I leave, don't switch off the radio. Carry on listening to masilungsin. Uzo ugutsi. So, because they're going to be preparing you in terms of how to become a better husband, or how men can be a teeny, and how to prepare men to be husbands. Yes, so yeah, Stalin Lapokala, and then Susobon.
2: Guys, please stop asking us, stop asking us, Woodsy, when we're having children.
0: And my thing with that is, when I was still a little girl in Gifund, quite everybody was like, no, nje abafana are bad. Funda. And I did that. That's okay. Abafana boys are bad. Gafunda. Manji, so young boys, aibo, kanti. It's like, aibo, nina sang funding.

And I feel like it's unnecessary and people should stop asking this question. All these questions, see, I'll share like 2026. Next year, we're not asking people. Thank you. Yes, concluded today on Easy on a Sunday on the 4th of October by Felicia Bloom. Yes, it is final. I have said it. No more. Anyway, it's Katzen Jenga Manje. It is 8:47. Let us go back to some music and then go buya msenga valelisa, even though ish makes some nandi, but you know, I have to enjoy some Jamili Etsy Love Me For Me.

Just love me for me. That's it. Namgi Tsinje, please love me for me. And because I know you love me for me, next week you're going to be tuned in again from 6 to 9 every Sunday. The name of the show is Easy on a Sunday. You're still tuned in to Inanda 88.4 FM with myself. It's Felicia Bloom and Dooley. It's Katsin Jigamanje. It is exactly 8 minutes. Uza Gushai. You horribly see Shakalulunye. And then Minangiti. But before I do that, this is what you heard. And this is what you can expect every Sunday when you tune in to Easy on a Sunday.

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You have to love me. You can't want to change me. You can't want to improve. 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

0: So, yeah. Do you remember hearing that? But if you joined us late, you didn't hear that. But this is what else you heard, and this is what else you can expect when you tell a friend to tell a friend to go table. The music is really good there on Easy on a Sunday.
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7: 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These may seem offensive to sensitive listeners, and parental discretion is strongly advised.

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7: 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I just want to really thank you all for coming tonight.

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0: 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So I'm not sure whether I did justice.
1: Oh, definitely, yes.
0: Yabona. Yeah. 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
0: 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Okay, okay, so ngibingelela manje nangibingifakela into engayazi.
2: Ways of life and those of sexually suggestive nature. These may seem offensive to sensitive listeners and parental discretion is strongly advised.
0: Oh, I bring it and gears.
1: No, giving her a little bit under FM. Simple home television, no, Mshaw was supposed to stand. Who's champ was near the quarter? 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
1: Oh, asibe umdala simbone nangangimjaka bengase nginanima questions akhe kwabekile ku-laptop yami.
0: Yeah.
1: Yeah.
0: Now we're preparing boys to men.
1: Ndlovukaz, we are not preparing any men. We're making them survivors.
0: Sure.
1: Yeah. Umubheka, I've studied all, covered 18 powerful organizations that are doing a sterling job in honing the skills and helping the morals and the characters of boy. Mm-hmm. But there are four gaps that those organizations fail dismally to reach out because first bane is sponsorship, shortcoming in Mali. Even if you're gonna take boys uba susa from nowhere and give them an identity and help them to acquire their own identities but integrated back to families and societies. Uzodinga very honest and sincere psychological skills. I when the owner find another word usebenzisane ne psychologist ezobasiza, including a social worker.
0: Yeah.
1: A social worker or skilled with child development.
0: Because
1: I need to be careful now, Ndlovukazi. I'm a psychologist, a clinical psychologist, especially. I'm very skillful in South Africa.
0: Okay.
1: But abazi yonke into. You'll find a very good psychologist, kodwa abuyashawe inside. Uze kuthina, I'm a human behavior practitioners. We thina si focus kakhulu ku what is the underlying cause.
0: Sure.
1: Bese say analyze. We don't actually deal with symptoms.
0: Yeah.
1: So ngase ngibheke ukuthi oh nanka amagepha amakhulu. That's gap number one. Sponsorship, sure. Finances. Number two is card, Ndlovukazi. Ungababiza for 3 days. Ungabafaka kwi-bootcamp. I-bootcamp have analyzed the outcomes ayo. Babuye be bitter, be angry, be resentful. And be prepared ukusurvive kule environment abazoba kuyona ukuze bakwazi ukuphunyuka. Uyona.
0: Yeah.
1: Abanye ke they just crumble after a boot camp. Bese kuba khona enye i-big gap ke le ngifuna sikhulume ngayo namhlanje. In South Africa we don't prepare our parents to become husbands and wives.
0: Our parents

0: No, our children.
1: Oh,
0: no,
1: yeah.
0: We don't. Gap in kulungale ndlela. And we are still going to have crumbling marriages and relationships and relationship hopping.
1: Okay. Yeah.
0: Because we are not teaching. Now, ancient Africa, if you study in the pyramid of drawings, we have born abantwana befundisa ama marital skills at the age of 18,
1: sure.
0: 16, 17, 18. Nabafana babefundiswa separately. Today, if you study imithna, if you study the Torah, zonke lencwadi zikhombisa a very deep understanding of what marriage is and why it's important to get married and why family is super to anything.
1: Sure.
0: To a point, ukuthi bona bakwazi ngisho ukuthi bashadise ingane intombazane nomfana engazizimbona. Yeah, because they've got relationship brokers or marriage brokers, as they call them.
1: Yeah.
0: In Hinduism,
1: I remember
0: in Hinduism, I think those are the masters, arranged marriages. But you go back in Zamandia, how they are skillfully integrated into a marital sort of rehearsal without being married.
1: Ish.
0: Exactly. Tina, as a Chitalema Jointini. Ziyadakelwa ke manje ma university zidlinsangu so already unomakoti obhema insangu odaka utshwala obhema kwaye ukhukhwe khona le university you know amajuda they've got the luxury tabo where amadodakazi abo they go to universities bafunda baqualify even with masters not because bazowasebenzisa lawo qualifications in fact you might have a Jewish girl also qualified as a clinical psychologist or practice in food, not private practice, or practice as president, I would say, AIEC. Uzo is seven sadly to help in the community. Abuye is seven, they say, in the parenting of the greater family, like a Cohen, wherever she's going to be married. So that's why when they've been the lowest stress levels, they've got the lowest psychological challenges ngoba they've got too much resources at their disposal. So amadoda akhona ane role make money. Ayikho enye into ingamfana weJuda for this one. Yeah. Make money. Understand ukuthi ugoyim. Ugoyim mina nawe neNdiya neJapan. 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Mina ugoyim na. The real original word of ugoyim, it means the wretched of the earth. Iphara, umuntu obelow nje anything. Singaloku sikhabela manga. There's one thing that I hate about Christians. In their obsession with Judaism, they try ukuthi mawubona amagama filter khona bafune into yokuphephetha nokulungisa. The truth of the matter, ugoyim iphara. Yeah.
1: Okay.
0: So when they talk about goy, they are talking about people lower than themselves. The word boss, B-O-S-S, is a Hebrew word, which means a resurrected body.
1: Oh.
0: Yeah. Maningi engakutshela ngawo ongaba surprised ukuthi kanti these words come from Hebrew. So ngizamani ukuthi kanjena. They even actually use the word kefa, but balisebenzisa ngenye indlela. So uma uhamba ka-Israel bathi kush. Uma bethi kush kusho ukuthi umuntu omnyama.
1: Yeah.
0: Yeah. So ngizama ukuthi-ke iy'ngane zakhona too, they are militarized. Naye kenye into-ke. Yeah. Iy'ngane zamaJuda, they are militarized. You know, the Torah teaches that. Enye into efike be strange ngabo. Mabevuka abafana bamaJuda bese bancane methimule ekuseni bafundisa ukuthi thanks God I'm not a woman.
1: How?
0: Yeah.
1: Wait.
0: I promise you. But they hardly have severe gender gender-based violence. The intimate partner. I'm worried ukuthi how do they maintain that without causing destruction? But yeah, if it's in the Torah, it's in the Torah. So Ndlovukazi, this is the South Africa. Tina Ndlovukazi usuke ePanda. 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So what Ndlovukazi then does, ufuna ukuthi anze profit kakhulu kulo 150,000. Athenge ama hot dog. Ingane ifide nama hot dog no two piece make Kentucky.
1: Wrong diet.
0: What diet in Jacob? Wrong from the onset. Lengane zofika kuNdlovukazi Friday. Zozo zihambe Sunday. 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Zizi pegele zo.

0: yebo.
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0: exactly.
1: Healthy
0: yes.
1: Because it forms part of their life skills.
0: Mm.
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5: As the African National Congress, we want to say that we want the support of the community for us to continue the work that we have done. Since 1994, and there have been several local government elections, the ANC has been able to improve the lives of people by the provision of electricity, water, housing, sanitation, and indigent policy for the poorest of the poor, and the ownership of homes. We've started the process, there have been hiccups, we've had problems, as people say, you know, they'll talk about corruption, etc. And we want to point out, it's not the ANC that's corrupt, there are individuals who may have done what they ought not to have done, but that's not peculiar to the African National Congress, you get that in the entire society.
4: Uma sihlabela phambili ke sithola udabuluthi abahlali baseKatlehong Extension 4 eGoli bathi ke bayaphoqeleka ukuphila ngale kokuhlinzekwa ngeyidingo nqangi njengabahlali. 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
6: We found ourselves that we can actually live without electricity because now things are expensive. We then have to buy stuff on a daily basis. So we had to improvise, as you see these cables. We had to do something so that we can live like normal people.
7: I started staying here in 2002, and then we didn't have electricity since then. But we were going pillar to post looking for help from the municipality, but not until today. So we were advised to connect illegally.
8: The way we are living is so traumatizing, and it's been a long time, many years. Yeah, so now we want to be helped.
4: Uma sibheka ezamazwe abalimi ezweni lase-United Kingdom sebekhupheke isexwayiso sokuthi angase akhuphuke ngokwedlulela amanani okudla kanti ngengase kube nokuphazamiseka kokusatshalaliswa

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1: It's terrifying, actually, because you're looking at this saying, it's becoming unaffordable, but will the diesel stocks dry up? What happens if they dry up? We've only got a certain amount of diesel that we can store here at the farm. How much can you stockpile? How long will this go on for? Without diesel, we really wouldn't be able to feed our cattle, let alone feed the people.
2: It's really hard because you get people ringing up and they say, oh, can you give me a quote to take a delivery from one place to another? You ask them the details and things like that. And they say, how much? You try and pass it on to the customer just a little bit, but you don't want to end up losing the custom. This is just literally like the last nail in the coffin, really, of everything else that a haulage company has got to deal with. And now we're having to deal with the price of the fuel.
0: Ilezi-ke ebengiziphethe ngalesi sikhathi. 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

0: All right, redemption in Christ. 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
1: 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So what was critical ukuthi benze into a universal.
0: Mm-hmm.
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0: 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I got excommunication. 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How much did you actually from community? That is why in America, you've got loose Jews. 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But once you born, you could take your kid and you can be to know South America now, my bishops America. It's so un-Jewish. Hence, abanye babo they even renounce Judaism. You know that. Same thing na with Islam. It's not quite unfair. I'm a Muslim. They make it difficult for you once we puma we umma. Now,
2: tina ba,
0: the community of God. Yeah. Now, umu pega tina benda ba miyama. 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That's very deep. Uyabingelela. If you can analyze that, that's very deep. It's a spiritual language. So you are seeing yourself in another person.
2: Okay.
0: Yes, yes. Uyihlo, the all-seeing eye. Uyihlo lomndeni ubaba uSibanibani. Umama waqanjwa ingane umama inceli ibelele ingane. But universal is the language that is used. The only name engilaziyo laqanjwa ingane incela kumoya umama mama. You see that. So mankind picked that syllabic expression. It then referred to umama, umama is breastfeeding. So umama then becomes the pivotal anchor. Number two, lodo okutumtus faza nashusulu embambweni. 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Wazen which is supporting it. Washusulua painfully and statistically embanjen zendote. Which is not true, by the way. In the YouTube Tatama metaphors, sending at his cousins are long and bad. You know, so
2: and then Ubaba
0: Ubaba umpefumulo umpefumulo wam ba, meaning the soul of the soul and the soul. So, umuswata and sababa umpefumulo umpefumulo wam. So, ingani in the memes, it umpefumulo umpefumulo wam. But imiti mama, it is chunyo ska means. Umama means you who have been sent with chunyo ska means. And that's exactly what umama does. With chunyo ska means to nurture and nourish the earth so that ubabe zogwazo kuta protect what mother has. Been nurtured as nurtured. Land or your religion, your good tin daughter, peasant, just finding a son to Toto Azuzu, Bonaikulian. And what I found amazing, watching his swank, you spend the petrol for almost 40 years of my life, Gojero and Indo to Wooty, Pezulu. 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
2: Kanda, no minfo.
0: In Togo. 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
2: Old Pangu, the Katu,
0: 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Uma, in Togo, Yekai, yes. So, Gaggles window, the evil excellent mammy, every flag of particular. Ganina, I'm in Ganese to the same Zazilanda amanzi emtonjene. Here's another spiritual word, umtombo, everlasting. He had been now in Biza. Goba, Jobabu imbiza, Babizio Tababizilum, imbiza.

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1: go on for without diesel we really wouldn't be able to feed our cattle let alone feed the people
2: it's really hard because you get people ringing up and they say oh can you give me a coat to take a delivery from one place to another you ask them the details and things like that and they say how much you try and pass it on to the customer just a little bit but you don't want to end up losing the custom this is just literally like the last nail in the coffin really of everything else that a haulage company's got to deal with and now we're having to deal with the price of the fuel
3: ilezike bengiziphethe ngeleshumi ihora mangabe kukhona ufuna sibike ngako ungakhohlwa ukuthi sithumelele umyalezo kwathapho senewsroom kwethi 0782160W96 nakanjani ke ngeleshumi nanye ihora nzobuya futhi nezinye izindaba
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2: Untofukazi ilokuza igap sesigebe sesusukile ku ancient Africa and these perfections on how to groom a young man and a woman. Sasa sa compare ne Judaism, sa compare ne Hinduism, ne Islam.
1: Yeah.
2: Obi chumi Judaism and Islam is one of the same thing,
1: sure.
2: But they will tell you otherwise.
1: Mm.
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0: Ikakwa Christianity, way messy. 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Now, ngikushiso in log. Is psychopathology in the Christian world is evidence of what is going on behind the scenes where should you tell. Get the example. If Victorian Christianity was too feminine oriented, Umdeswana must do this. Umdeswana was no longer in nature. Why a repaying daughter, fala repaying daughter, rescuing daughter. Fala begazelin daughter, a begazelu daughter. Or figure and end temple in what? It was Victorian Christianity failed to understand from the onset. Yeah, actually, I can understand. Very ganyum family man is
1: yeah.
0: All under-parented boys struggle emotionally. Because the way that you are parented shapes the adults that you are going to become.
1: Yeah, goes and went.
0: Now. Uma ingane yomfana ingafundisiwe accountability. Ingakagana kodwa itshela ukuthi accountability is one of the critical values ozoyidinga in private life, personal life, nasemendweni wakho. 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
1: Sure.
0: Step one. 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What is the advantage? It creates a deeper communication, deeper emotional connection, improves trust, and it normally comes with consistency.
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0: Kodwa bafike babhajwe when it comes to culture and
1: history. Okay. So they need to learn.
0: They need the cultural learning. Hayi ama-customs, abanye abo they fall trap into customary thinking. Nemkhuba.

0: And Jeff Gaz, let's talk about accountability, why it's so critical when you are raising a boy and parenting a boy.
1: Mm-hmm.
0: You see, a boy must learn to take accountability of his own words.
1: Yeah.
0: That's number one. He must own up to his deeds.
1: Mm-hmm.
0: He must be consistent and understand that all relationships are based on a nervous system.
1: Mm-hmm.
0: So if you are regulated through accountability,
1: mm-hmm.
0: So ukufunda at the age of 16. Mm-hmm. Now here's a problem with accountability when it comes to single parents. A single parent is a hardworking mom, educated on the mod. A single parent a kitchen work. Une pa. Literally teaching in Ganyaku was done.
1: Iwan Rick, a gunipa, the bank.
0: Just recently employed to send a motor who beg in the in the kitchen.
1: Okay.
0: So uthe pheka ebephuza shirok today. Athe pheka kusasa ebephuza monkey gland. Athe pheka ebephuza fusion.
1: I was about advertise.
0: Angiba advertise ebazenzayo. 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
1: Yeah.
0: Ingani yadlala letuze wakhe. 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
1: Kodwa phela ehlisa ncanda benhla kwazi ukuthi sithi sidakwa siphuza ngamawanani lokhu like la ku civil yabo igama isidakwa sengathi manje
0: hlaletha vele. Ndlovukazi, let's get this thing correct.
1: Kwenzala lo
0: ikwakho la.
1: Yeah.
0: It's your home, it's your house.
1: Yeah.
0: Right. We are paying a kitchen.
1: Yeah.
0: And every day, as your ritual, there is a glass of wine. Nengane eyakho eno 6 years. Every day, ibuka nengane. Mom.
1: Sophisticated woman.
0: Cooking.
1: Yeah.
0: And mom drinking alcohol, yeah. Not juice.
1: Yeah, at least not in a bar, at least not outside.
0: Okay, now we're going to take a look of accountability.
1: My friend, a law of Fundisa or rehabilitation is. 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
1: Yeah.
0: Owning your past. 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
0: 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But there's a catch. Wena une comparison disorder because kade ushintsha ingane laphambi kwethu sabazana.
1: Yeah.
0: Futhi wena enye into esesisuspecta ngawe ukuthi already your destiny has been consumed. Njengamanje you are running on empty because your destiny has been sabotaged by you. Ngokuthi wabulala namantombazana. Ikhona intombazana ihamba ne-destiny yakho.
1: Yeah.
0: Because the sperm never lies.
1: True.
0: Love guys, listening without defense. Kunganjani sifundisa abafana at the age of 15, 16, 17, 18.
1: Yeah.
0: Listen.

0: Without defense. 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
1: Yeah.
0: Iability to make decisions. Ah, ikwenze ethebe ziphuwa ku decision making. Ubona ngani ubongene ema bedroom abangandluliwe. That child can never make any decision mesemdala.
1: Yeah.
0: Nasemshadweni wakhe. Then prioritizing repair. Sengonile phela manje contact with forgiveness crying out loud. If forgiveness e process enzima kabe kondijo lokuza kwenkondlo fast. Uyazi Thabo lento yokuthi I'm sorry. Ayisungenzeli lutho lapho. In fact I'm sorry usuke wenza i proposal ukuthi uzokucela ukuxolisa.
1: Kahle.
0: Kahle. But you are coming down the nerves of the one woman Zega, which is with that. I'm sorry, that was very bad of me. And in the moment of Fazano Lale, Alale Ngoguas, which Umumundo City and Soroswanga got police. Uso gets any permission to mess and bochile. Uso buyas or police. Now, here comes the difficult part. In the Falabesi Funsiganza Bafan. Oh, what a pen of Musu police. Provider i-reason yokuthi kwenzele ini lokhu kwenzile. Khona uzosizakala.
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0: 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And then third phase, provide the contingency strategy ukuthi uzoyi-preventa kanjani leyo nto. 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
0: 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Yeah. You know this thing of weaponizing control, ugaslighter ungakho. Bakufunda bese bancane ugaslighter intombi zabo. There are such filthy words that these young people use against each other. Seriously, you're gaslighting me, musho njani. Honestly, are you serious about this? You're gaslighting. Yeah, so konakele. Yini manje lokhu uzongigaslighta la. And by funda up gaslighting, there is no institution like the church isonto that can gaslight abazalwane like I've never seen. In fact, angithi phela manje umfundisi is a narcissist. By the way, Tab, ngiyabonga ukuthi usho njalo. Because the church today is responsible for the crime of narcissists.
2: Yes.
0: The church, the modern church is responsible for grooming narcissists, especially male narcissists. Umfano irresponsible is responsible for telling you that grace, kwa Christus, ulalele ngane zo 6. Usesidelwe sisha. 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
1: That's gaslighting.
0: That's gaslighting. So one of the same condemn, Ben Gagin, some Olela Sabazalwan. bese simkhombisa indlela efanele kwamina as his father, as his spiritual father. 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
5: The topic today is givers and takers within the context of marriage. I think into enzakalayo every time uma andiswa kukhulunywa ngale topic abantu abaningi baye bangabheki i-underlying cause. 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
5: 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This is why in marriage and relationships we've got exploiters and users.
4: Hey, exploiters, bamdabele. 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
5: Yeah.
4: Kahle irresponsibility yami ukwazi ukuthi ngithi no kwezinye inkathi. Givers and takers, bamdabele, have used the word exploiters.
5: Ama exploiters vele, ba exploiting and.
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6: All right, yes. Hey, sikhuluma into enzima kabi la of a.
5: I just call it some fun, and I like it because my eye.
6: Yes, but I'm going to say link in the bed.
5: Yeah, it's cool. So give validate my way.
6: Yeah. All right. It's cool. It's fun. Yes. So
5: if you want to go, let's see if this one account the billet.
6: Sure. I look come with a gum la lele. We see 0687649969. 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
5: 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Very critical.
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0: Now, when you've got people who are now thinking like that, then most of them from the society, number one, Zonda, you should say, Kulumera being Hawaii, then Naskaska in Dow. I address the Usisi or Sevenza got checkers or Salinand, Usevenza got checkers a Pine Town, Usalinand, Uvuga. 5 every day, ubuyu 6 ntambama. 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Uparent anine and offer only once a week. And the offer yakhe
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0: 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Angithi lo sisu uba free on Tuesday. 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
1: Ukhathele.
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1: 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Asim support.
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0: 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So uyabona ukuthi u baby u stressed right from the onset.
1: Sure.
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1: To keep his stress.
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0: 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Usazo rise. Bheka umthandazo kalo sisi. He's always praying for a breakthrough. But you should pray to 16 years. One day my situation will change. Nomfundiswe encourage alone. Lo mfundisi akana insight into the suffering of the people. Oqala usisi no grade 12. 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
2: Remember what it meant the first time water came from a tap in a home that never had it. Or the first time a child from your street went to university. You have seen what real progress looks like. And you know it isn't finished. That progress is not something to set aside. It's something to build on. So on 4 November, choose leaders who will honor how far we have come by committing to the work still ahead. Vote ANC, and let's continue building better communities together.
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1: All right, yes, so it's cut here so good to send my messages lapha ku WhatsApp. Kodwa kwamanje ngizocela ukuthi ke siqale ngala emlazi sizwe ukuthi kwenzakalani sibaniso lusha noSibu Msimange ama interviews abo ebona abantu esike sathi ukuba buza ngomsebenzi wawo about display lapha ya emlazi kwaMnyando business for is 28 le.
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0: 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If you can also mention challenges if there were any along the way.
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1: Oh, that's nice.
0: So thank you. So I'm very proud of myself. So for me that was a stamp. As a stamp ngaphezulu.
1: Oh yes.
0: Ukuthi okay,
1: qhubeka. You are on the right track.
0: Yes, I'm on the right track. And isazoqhubeka shame man. Onenkinga abantu ngifonela.
1: Okay, so tell on TikTok at Sibu Msimang Designs.
0: Yes.
1: Bangalandela njalo. Ikhona ifone number mhlawumbe ongatholakala
0: yona. Phone number 073-1777077.
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1: Thank you so much, Sibu Msimang of Sibu Msimang Designs. 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
2: siphinde futhi abasakhona role on deterrent towards our people receiving basic services that they so deserve. We deem the Northwest Province and all its municipalities as a crisis.
3: All right. 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Men have usikhumbuzo lo skills uthi men have failed boys by focusing on the girl child only, and basically mothers can only mother to a certain amount. Kona izinto umfana ekumele afundise umuntu wesilisa.
4: The character.
3: Ne.
4: That's the duty of a father. That's
3: shaping
4: true.
3: The character.
4: Yeah.
3: Okay. Usenzeni uthi sanibonani basakazaba.
4: Just to give an example. Ukhuluma nge maternal insult. That's a trauma response.
3: Oh, njathi ngibuza of air.
4: 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Uthuka imotherhood in the universe. And when uyohlala unama issues nabantu besifazane because you insult imbenge yokuzala.
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4: Yeah.
3: Akanayo umzali lo muntu.
4: Yeah.
3: Anayo mama.
4: I trauma response.
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4: Yeah. Isn't
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3: Ne?
4: Yes, got serious mother issues. Ungithwa ngokuthi kama mother issues.
3: Okay.
4: Trauma response, yeah.
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0: to their individual choices due to the conditions we're experiencing, which creates competition among communities instead of oneness. Unwilling political leadership, churches, and parental failing to make politicians accountable as leaders who control the laws, leaving multiple systems of different cultures, our culture and foreign culture. Ungamkhulisa umfana, ungamkhulisa umfana umlungiselele ukuba indoda, kodwa angeke kube lula kuyena ukuthi ahluke from what life and other boys are living out there. Maybe if government can create department, allocate budget for this, it can happen. Reason why? Because where there is money, things happen. Money dominates everything. People try to call boys seminars, but none produced good fruits. That is true. 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
1: Yeah, I feel it.
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2: Patient and the patient's son, both Bermuda citizens, are among those on board. And on social media, Canada's Minister of Transport, Stephen McKinnon, writes that 4 Canadians are also among those missing.
1: Ilezi ke ebengiziphethe ngeleshumi nambili hora nakanjani ke ngo-12:30 ngizobuya futhi nezinye izindaba ezigcwele. 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

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It's in the say. 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Number 30. 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Let's get great hits. I'm saying again, 98.4 FM. It is the Urban Charts Tier 30, where we count down 30 biggest songs. It's going to go 12 foot. You shall get Utri. Bama. Yep. Mangabuyeza. I was in the second level. Washington Sindo. Washington Gwenza. It is. As long as it's in Barat Fenalo, Queen Rejoice, Don't Zage from Le and Lazi, Sisazi, Kunamagayo, and to get a studio will be connected.

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1: 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But in the meantime, I do want to know ukuthi wena ke how is it going with weekend yakho? If you were to rate it out of 10, ungayinikeza bani? 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
1: Usuku lami nginika 45/10. 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
4: with Lundi Jomo number 26.
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Yeah.

It is the ladies' man, Jacob Anjanagelo, at Shebang, Kuyena, go number 26. Gotta get number 27 with the Chronicle Deep. I'm gonna get with the coach, it's my wounds, name Timba Kowane, with TK2 Lee, some songs in an 88.4 FM. We are counting down 30 biggest songs. It's gonna talk for the Shaggy U3, Dambama. It is the Urban Chats to 30 Lamita Magulondo, Gatamong, and business of Antoine, Ongang, Visa, Eco Cigars, and Ambusco to Sunanda, and the Gumnadia Kulugut. We are coming to you live from Nando Mall, and when you get Dasim Lazi Nabila, as you corner for a Durban Business Fair 28. Did you hear that? So it's been years. Ilogi corner, logi corner, logi corner. Umnadiga Kulu would get seeing an ama like I am coming to Nagi around Umlazi. How Lisa Conagi to Balus in Josama Strumina Uze Uzoboga Conayoga in Sobo, Conan Fashini. 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So njengamanje siya straight to the news, sekhona-ke usama Joseph.

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3: This body, for now, the recommendation that was approved by cabinet is going to run for 2 years, 24 months. It is going to be composed by Optum, Treasury, and the presidency. I'm sure then you can look from there. Presidency is the top office in the country. Treasury is where resources come from. Optum is the one that looks after municipalities. And these three bodies, presidency, Optum, and Treasury, will form a team, not amongst the employees, but specialized experts who will deal with reforming our municipality. We have been hearing Disobotla badly in the public space. The page has gone. Disobotla, we deployed a team of experts and they turned things around at Disobotla.
1: Uma sibheka ezamazwe ezelaseNigeria nelaseMalaysia azohlangana ke ngenhloso yokwandisa imikhiqizo yehalal kulamazwe mabili kanti ke kuzoqinisa nobudlelwano phakathi ke kwalamazwe. 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
4: On absorption of duty here in Malaysia, I realized that Malaysia have a very vibrant economy and it is a team Nigerians to learn from and try to promote in our own end as a mission, try to promote the collaborations between Nigeria and the Malaysian business community. One of the high-flying business area that is thriving in Malaysia is this halal business. And halal business has been a win-win business for them in Malaysia. They've mastered it. And they are the leading country in the whole world. Halal means, in Islam, halal means what is law

0: useful. But in the context of Islamic interpretations, is what is permissible to do. And that has to do with their culture, their religion. And they've been promoting it, and it has gone, it has transcended beyond food.
1: Ilezi ke ebengiziphethe ngalesi sikhathi uma ngabe kukhona ufuna sibike ngako ngakhohlwa ukuthi sithumelele umyalezo kwaTapha Newsroom kwethi 0782160W96 nakanjani ke ngehora lokuqala ngizobuya futhi nezinye izindaba.
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0: And that is our number 25. It is a nasty sea. I'm going to tell a man. And this one, Come Over 2.0, the latest one from this duo that we love so much. We are counting down 30 biggest songs in 88.4 FM. The name of the show is The Urban Chats Top 30. We are coming to you live from Umlazi and City Molge and the shopping center Ibizwa Ngumnyandulas at Nekonage Durban Business Fair 2028. But before Stephen Genali interview, I do want to check out the songs that are leaving the charts, because every single Sunday we've got new music that is joining the charts. And this week we are saying goodbye to after rocking the charts for 22 weeks. I is Kati. Another song that is leaving the charts, Future, with our very own Tyler, Game Time. After rocking the charts for 17 weeks, I band the last one is Kelani, La Hamsana Kena No Asha Betty Shelter Never. After rocking the charts for 18 weeks, Sail Veligela Titilabani and Sessions Zulu Tuxina Tetelon. And do you know what that means? It means we've got a new music that is joining the charts, and I cannot wait. And that is because we are broadcasting live. Singa Pand and DJ Love Ham Gambi Konege, O Sisi Ulu, Ozo Stazila Rabanzike, Ogutsi, Yena. Why every business fair? Oh, how many little business? So when I talk, I was one more. So that Omkaya wakho bazokwazi.
1: Okay, Ululu, owakuzwayo, utholakala eMlazi. 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We also baking, we also hosting ama cookery and baking classes.
0: Oh, that is nice. Yes. Oh, kumnandi nina ukuthi awukho kude otholakala
1: khona lashi.
0: Ngiyajabula mina. So, kule Durban Business Fair iyakulonyaka, ngiyabona kuningi kuyaphithizela. Have you been here before? Is this your first time?
1: Lalela, this is my first time, and the experience is amazing.
0: I was about to ask, how are you finding it?
1: It's amazing. We got a lot of clients, a lot of requests for our baking classes. People love our products. But even look at the secret, it was sold out before 12, and it's your bomb.
0: Yo, yeah. I can get a good experience. That means.

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0: 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As I told you ukuthi-ke we are broadcasting live from Mlazi Umnyandu Mall. There's a lot going on, Durban Business Affair 2018 ziyabuya. 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Sawubona mama.
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0: 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So, Uwena, this year, kule Durban Business Fair, is this your first time? Have you been here before? How are you finding the experience?
2: First time la Mlazi, but ngihleze ngiya komashu edrobheni nje.
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2: okay. First time la Mlazi.
0: How are you finding it?
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0: Thank you so much for your time. Uzozwa ngathi lapho kuWhatsApp.
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0: Siyabonga. Yes, it is at the Urban Chat Top 30. We are counting down 30 biggest songs ekusukela ku-top kuzekuyeshaya-ke u-3 ntambama lapho kamolondo wakadlomo. 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But for now sikhubeke nawo music, see ya straight to our number 23 and that is KO hamsana ke noDanya Devs and Scott Mapuma.
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2: And that is our number 22. Mtutu Hamsanage Nomba ni Malibela Amaciko emsakazweni Nanda 88.4 FM. 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Kanti ke before this one you were number 23 and that was KO Hamsanage no Danya Devs kanye no Scott Mapuma ehotela. It is at the Urban Chart top 30 where we count down 30 biggest songs ekusukela ku top kuze kuyoshaya ke u3 ntambama. In case you are joining us right about now and you have no idea ukuthi kwenzakalani, lamigama kulondokaja ngokungangibizwa Mr. Mantwana. 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Otherwise you can check us out with Facebook, picture like Kage la Facebook at Inanda 88.4 FM updates. And I also comment upon and see that post. In fact, it that's a logo we born in Mogu just land and you put like how logo we born in the content the logging game, the logging game, the logging game, because the good name, the organs are alive, Kumunandi, Kumunandi, it's well up in the same. So I was now also exploring Shak Tomashuma, we're calling them Sanja, but in future, so as so he has good mounting in the woods, was we have good mounting in the woods, was we have because we told a Kanala, Durban Business Fair 2028. But for now, as we get scooping again, I want to do it today on Monday before we go to the news because my business is 1 o'clock. We're going to go so much of us amazing.
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3: First period, the stomach must be full so that a child can concentrate on the teacher and not on the complaining stomach. A child must never be bothered about where the food is going to come from. The food must be guaranteed for a child. During break, there must be food. When they go home, they must take away, do their homework, go and play because they are children. We want you to get free education.
4: Has dilapidated and there's been no effort to rehabilitate it. Rather, there's been efforts to fix things on a piece-by-piece basis, which has resulted in large-scale corruption.
1: Uma sibheke ezamazwe izwe laseNigeria nelaseMalaysia azohlangana ngenhloso yokwandisa imikhiqizo yehalali kula mazwe mabili kanti-ke kuzoqinisa nobudlelwano bawo ke phakathi kwala mazwe. Omele iNigeria eMalaysia u-Amit Sulu Gambari uyachaza.
5: On absorption of duty here in Malaysia, I realized that Malaysia have a very vibrant economy and it is a team Nigeria to learn from and try to promote in our own end as a mission, try to promote the collaborations between Nigeria and the Malaysian business community. One of the high-flying business area that is thriving in Malaysia is this halal business. And halal business has been a win-win business for them in Malaysia. They've mastered it. And they are the leading country in the whole world. Halal means, in Islam, halal means what is lawful. But in the context of Islamic interpretations, is what is permissible to do. And that has to do with their culture, their religion. And they have been promoting it. And it has gone, it has transcended beyond food.
1: Ilezi ke bengiziphethe ngelokuqala ihora nakanjani ke ngelesibili ihora uWonderboy Gina uzofika ke nezinye izindaba nisale kahle.
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0: their album, their lost tapes. I got one good ticket. Hey, Figile Umbana and Figure was a Galabanda and Dominium Kuma this and Medium Kula this October. I'm Gabona, but he is busy touring. Was on Tola La Pana Gamer, he came, was on Tola in Soweto, was on Tolemy Trend, all busy, opposite, even early in Pompo, all busy, opposite, booked and busy, opposite. When I absolutely love it for him, that is our number 19. You're not even charted to 30. We are counting down with 30 bigger songs. In case you're joining us right about now, we are coming to you live from Umlazi, and that is Umnyando Mall, and we like to see Konage for Durban Business Fair 28. Yes, that is because there is a lot going on. And you see, later when I did ask you what's game or what's in jail, Sunday, no matter or around Umlazi, how very again. I swear there is a lot also taller and also again I'm going to get a little bit of a lot of them, otherwise we are counting down 30 bigger songs. Jenna manje can get really no sister about the love and we've even know this again about the love family kwami and that's a spelling was his son. Yes, now we want to get about on a lap we want to get each of in that business fair. So what is this?
1: Yeah, but
0: unjani? 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So,
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0: It is the gorgeous Topsy Hamsanagelo MT on this one, Good Times, and that is on number 15. I'm sorry, it's another 88.4 FM. Sana, there's a lot going on here, and we have to take over Minagi Man. But you know what? You are listening to the Urban Chart Tip 30, where we count down 30 biggest songs from Utop, Kuzugushage, Utri, Damba, Melame Kamulun, Dogatom. In case you're joining us right about now, we ask Buzo, Juguti, get Black Pizzas, Lagona, and Gaga, in the Bodom, Sindu, good background. We are coming to you live from Mlazi, and that is Umnyandu Shopping Center, Lazi Konage Konagui Durban Business Fair 28, Ekaling Umshaga 2, Jobasisi Valang Umshanje Kuonage Umshaga 4. So, ito balsakumela, if you are around, iteko, usangaz and jenawi, kuninga kulo sanga tola, kuninga sanga benefita, kukono so my business abangan, also my business abakulu, people are showcasing my products, abo, and we absolutely love it. When I get the logotike, was a good puma, so tola la panage, go Facebook at inanda 88.4 FM updates, mogila zobona konage, wuti queens, agalani, because sana, there is a lot going on. Kuningi, and Japan Gwami. I've got special people that I'm going to be talking to. Abazos Kazelaga Banzike, Gama Biznisi, Abba Hambangao, Gitolijing and Toga, the Entry La Pam Gwami, Ulelo. 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
0: 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Mm-hmm. Nje, how's your experience? How are you finding it?
1: I mean, the experience, yinhle kakhulu. 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
1: 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Thank
0: you. In case you are joining us right about now, it is at the Urban Chat Top 30. We are counting down 30 biggest songs. We are coming to you live from Umlazi Umnyandu Shopping Center. Let me come around right now. Sigu Durban Business Fair. 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
0: 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What happened to was it not errors? What
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1: 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No no, sisale nje 10 minutes before 2 o'clock, and this is the second hour of the show. In case you are joining us, this is the Urban Chat Top 30. We are counting down 30 with songs ulondile bigama. Otherwise mangabe sibuya, we are going to be checking out your voice notes. 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So sibe no music in the meantime.
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0: 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I'm going out, what you mean?
1: Oh, yeah, but who?
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1: And you wearing that?
0: Yeah, I'm grown, not a teen.
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0: I'm about to drive my Lamborghini. I ain't doing

Ntokazi ke le yaseLimpopo uMakhazi ihambisana no Prince of Benza, and this one it's Sana Marina, and that is our number 11 this week. In case you're joining us right about now, we are counting down 30 biggest songs. Giona ke even charts top 30 on umsakazo inanda 88.4 FM. 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It is the Durban Business Fair 28. 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

0: 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It can never be misani ukuthi ngisho ngenayo imali sophelele emazweni njani, babes, because wayengenayo imali. There's no way. And that is our number 8. It is Thato Hatsi. I'm sending us Java on this one. I'm a him name. Can you imagine ukuthi le collaboration, I don't think sale ngacabanga ukuthi siyayidinga kahle kahle, because now sibuka ukuthi uSjava wenza different genre, but this one ungene kwi-house and wavele wathi khaxa. 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Absolutely love it. It is the latest one from Thato Hatsi. 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Number 9 uye waza-ke uNofex amsaleke ne-Moonlight kanye Snebethi sasezola. At number 10 bekhona-ke Taylor Swift, I knew you, khona namsakazweni inanda 88.4 FM. It is at the Urban Chart Top 30, where we count down 30 biggest songs. It is at the last hour of the show. In case you're joining us right about now, hey son, I was late, but because of Sukona, I told us to be in Sukupalapoge, Gasim Yango, on this very first Sunday of the month. See, for October Sunday, that means, see, Pege, good to see, by Yasgulating and Elange. And some Pege, you are celebrating your birthday today. We just want to say happy birthday to you. If it's your anniversary, happy anniversary to you. Well, there's nothing special happening. We just want to say happy Sunday to you. Tonight, we are coming to you live from umlazi-ke endaweni ebizwa ngeMnyando Shopping Center, and kuyila kwenzeka khona-ke i-Durban Business Fair 28 kuyena-ke u-2026 qale-ke ngomhlaka-2 and-ke usuku lokugcina namhlanje lo kube khona nje kusukela ekuseni ngo-8 kuzoze kuphele-ke ngo-5 ntambama. 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Do we have the same number 1 as last week? Is this no number 1 omusha? In no particular order, ku-top 3 yami imi kanje: ngino-Beyonce ehambisana no-Jay-Z at the Morning Dew, ngino-Mihlali the Guy ehambisana no-Miss Detella, no-Dunky Boy bethi Wolo, ngino-Skills ehambisana ke no-Zimageba kanye no-Simbi bethi Phumelela. 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

One thing about this song, you cannot cut it before it's dial at 16. Yeah, one like a low line low, it won't like oh, and the whole song, you may vibe, guys. And it is our number 4. It is Ozimalo, Hamsanaga no dial at 16, Betty no funky killer, and guitar T. We're going to get number 3. Yeah, once again, our very own Tyler, the Grammy Award winner. No, number 5. Why not sing number 3? That was our number 5, Tyler at Is It Love? At number 6, Nobiazo in Tan. FM. That means we are left with the 3 songs only. Because I did ask you, who do you think is our number 1 today? Skills, Nozema Keba, and Nesimi Pumelela, Agarazali. I've got to Beyonce and Jay-Z, The Morning Dew. I've got to Miss Fally, The Guy. I'm saying again, Mr. Teller, and you know, Dandy Boy. Wolo, I don't know which one. Number 1 again, Kulizi, isn't that too easy? So, let's think from your side. Got again? I do wanna check out the music that is out for Siazi Guti Ama artist every single Friday. That is out for us. To enjoy. And Yabuna Gelana Uguti Udrake is the new song that is out. I'm saying again, no Don, not Oliver. La, it's titled Solar Eclipse. Victoria, I'm saying again, no Caesar. They've got a new song that is out, a single titled See You in My Dreams. Oh, Sykes, I'm saying no Zalatibs in No Cubs at the Smoke, and you know, they've got a new single that is out, Yevon Kosi. When I get also check out my good to go to Tanigue, and what is Zingo, Manamala Babatuli, O 31 Chopper, I'm saying again, no DJ Smalls, they've got a new single that is out, I Day Bounce. Okay, Uncle MC, Hamsana no DJ Smalls, and Numfundo K, Sesi Kute. There is another song that is out. Maningi, so Abona Jingamabio Pekalapanegum Uluako. There's a lot of songs that are out. As we is Catherine Genesis, as you straight to it top 3, let's go to our number 3.

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Okay, and that is, yeah, one again. If you thought this was our number one this week, I'm afraid you got it wrong, my friend. I'm afraid you did not get it right this time. It is our skills. That is our number two. At number three, Beyonce and Jay-Z, The Morning Dew. It is the couple of the nation. Again, that means we are left with one song and one song only. So obvious no musa didekile ukakabonela ukuthi sibhala ngobani today. 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We are coming to you live endaweni ke yasemlazi kwi-shopping center iMnyandu nekuyilakhona ke sathende i-Durban Business Fair yango-2026.

0: India, there's still a lot going on. 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
1: I started the app around about the end of 2023. Yeah, it's quite insane actually. I focused on trying to reach South African students. Then it reached over 20,000 students. But on top of that, it reached students in over 100 countries were on this app. With I think America at second, Australia at third, and then Kenya at fourth. So wow, I was focusing on South Africa, but even international students started using it. So I thought, okay, now let's expand it to other things. So I expanded it to more students at university. And the goal is to expand to a couple more as well.
0: Nopala jikelele we South African Communist Party uSoli Mabhayela wethula umkhankaso weqembu iRed October eKomha esifundazweni iEastern Cape. 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
1: Yes, it's all grades from grade 7 to matric. I started the app around about the end of 2023. Yeah, it's quite insane, actually. I focused on trying to reach South African students. Then it reached over 20,000 students. But on top of that, it reached students in over 100 countries were on this app. With, I think, America at second, Australia at third, and then...
0: Angiziphethelezi ngokuthi ngikukhumbuze okuyilona-ke oluhambe phambili kwezokubumbana kwehora lesithathu. 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

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But enough is enough. 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
0: Yes.
1: 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Okay, and then I did that. And then ekhaya I did not tell them. 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
0: Because
1: 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And you do it. Hey, what if you scam this? You're going. But I did not want to tell family I'm shame. 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
0: Yes.
1: December 2022 ngokhisimusi December 25 ngangise airport e OR Tambo.
0: Jesus.
1: And I'll do it over and over again. Over and over again. Yeah.
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1: 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And then once you get to understand that side of things, then uzosibona ngathi when uyahluka kubantu. 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No, it's just your journey, nabo bahamba indlela yabo, yabo. So long as unozazi ukuthi what do you want, ayikho enye into edlula lokho, and you will know once wayazi leyo nto leyo wayithola ukuthi mina njengodo mina ngifuna ukuthi ngibe ukuthi nokuthi
0: ngifikela.
1: I don't wanna die ngingakazi mina ukuthi amanye linye ilizwe libukeka kanjani, okunjani ukuthatha ama flight awu 4 uzofika to another country. That's not my life. That is not me.
0: Yes,
1: yabo.
0: Yes.
1: Abanye abantu they are comfortable with the fact that mina I wanna go start in music, ngifuna ukuhamba ngiyofundisa theory esikoleni or ngifuna ukuba yini, which is fine. It's perfect. We also need those people, yabo. But for abanye abantu it's not like that. And don't feel shy about that. Ukuthi wena you want something totally different from abanye abantu, and different kusho ukuthi enina as much as you are different, but it doesn't say ukuthi khona into wrong ngawe, it means that you are unique, yabo.
0: Yes.
1: So yeah, so long as you know that, mina I think okunye nokunye comes after, because if ungenakho lokho then you're going to have a problem, uzothi mase ufika lapha uthi ish ukube,
0: yeah,
1: yabo.
0: Yeah.
1: Kanti vele obstacles are there vele. Noma ngabe ngila eMzansi,

0: but it is so difficult to go by artist like South Africa, especially the kind of music that we do. So it is so difficult. Is she gonna hire me? No, she's not gonna hire me. Yabo. So it becomes a problem in that manner because it's kazi sininga bantu abanye babo ababheki ukuthi i-experience yalo muntu nonuthi exactly. But it's not about that, but it's a matter of I mina ngazi usibanibani. Yabo. So I'll sebenza nosibanibani or I'll keep on ukwenza izinto nosibanibani. So which becomes a problem, yabo. We are busy telling abantwana ukuthi enena akhona ama opportunities ukuphi, but as kwathina we are still struggling.
1: Kwathina
0: we are still struggling, and which are other topics that we need to address. We need to be open about them. We need to be honest about these topics, honestly, because it becomes an issue. Because sitshela ingane ukuthi go and do this, but at the end of the day wena ke oyitshela ingane, what are you doing? What did you benefit? Yabo, currently what is the situation empilweni yakho? Uku situation la uthi mawumile khona uthi mina I'm proudly standing here because of 1 2 3 4 5, yabo. So then I can go back and tell umntwana ukuthi go and do this, yabo. But even if we do tell abantwana ukuthi no, follow your dreams, yabo, but please let us just be honest nge reality, yabo. As much as dreams are there, but be honest about the reality ukuthi this is what might happen, or mhlambe the obstacle that you're going to face mhlambe ungadlula kuona kanje because nami izinto engidlulile kuzona ngayi face lezo. Because even nangaphandle kwamanye amazwe, it's not easy, it's tough out there,
1: yeah,
0: it's not easy, yabo, it's not easy, yabo. So yeah.
1: Okay.
0: Yeah.
1: Thandi nomlalela nanda 80.4 FM sinomdola emsakazweni wakamfayela. 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Manje ke do ubuyi organization.
0: Yes.
1: Nithi Doremi.
0: Doremi Music Foundation. Yes.
1: Yes. Yeah. Okay. Singena ke emsebenzini enizowenza noma umsebenzi enizoba nawo.
0: Yeah.
1: Nihamba nayo ke i Doremi Music Foundation.
0: Yes.
1: Oh yeah.
0: That is my new baby.
1: It's your own foundation.
0: This is my own. This is my baby.
1: No.
0: Yes, ingane yami, Doremi Music Foundation. Yeah.
1: Okay.
0: That's my baby.
1: Izalwe nini lengane?
0: Izalwe I think it's in about 2 months if I'm not mistaken. Yeah. But it's just a baby, but it's a fee. Ayabo, izobiqala nje ifike izobe basically ngomhla 24 izobenza the baby shower.
1: Okay. All right. Is it a baby shower? Baby.
0: Is it a baby shower or it's a baby review? That's why I invent. Lo uthi yabona ingane. Oh yes, we're gonna have a sip and see of my baby. Yes. Yeah, so kahle kahle iphupho engade nganginalo, yabo, kuukuthi ukubone when you're dreaming of things and you see things but you don't have
1: ilento yokuthi
0: exactly nanokuthi is it going to work, yabo. 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
1: yeah,
0: sometimes ikubiza amanye ama situations ukuthi uphinde bese uphusha iphupho lakho, yabo. Because I was in some sort of a situation and I'm like, ah, dog, you can't be sitting and doing nothing, yabo. And then that's where I was like, let me go back to my book or my diary because my ideas are there, things that I want to achieve in life are there. So what can I start with? Then that's where I was like, I still love being on stage. So let me and do this, you know. Then ngayiqala ke.
1: Okay, angifuni sikhe phezulu ngenxa yokuthi nje sohamba siyofunda indaba. 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
1: The most important thing that you need to realize is that what's happening currently in the international market is that we are facing a physical flow of commodities such as diesel. And what's affecting that is those refinery closures, damages that are happening in Russia. And then also secondly to that, also the damages in the Jazan refinery in the Middle East. But the second thing that also affected that is the geopolitical tensions where we already were in the market where the Strait of Hormuz was affected, but also then with the Houthis attacking the Red Sea also being affected. So that ultimately cascaded to what we then see is currently a problematic disruption in the flow of supply for international products, particularly diesel products.
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2: We are very hard at work in terms of ensuring that we try and put the piece of puzzle together so that we could be able to solve that particular one. There is a team that is working on the ground that consists of serious and violent detective, crime intelligence and all the other stakeholders where we are looking in terms of the investigation. At this stage, it's still very early to say what will the outcome, as we have to ensure that we continue with the investigation. And unfortunately, the details of the investigation cannot be given in terms of what we don't want to spoil our investigation.
0: Ndunankulu wesifundazwe sakwaZulu Natal umhlonishwa uThami Ntuli namhlanje udlulise umlayezo omqoka obhekiswe kwabesilisa ebakhuthaza ukuba ke bazibophezele ekulweni nodlame olubhekiswe kubantu besifazane kanye nezingane, i-gender-based violence and femicide. 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

0: Sibuya kanjalo ke balaleli Nanda FM lapha ku 88.4 FM sihlelelana no Sithembi ke wakakhumalo oh the mighty Durban serenade ithi nje va pensiero oh that was beautiful oh
1: umuntu akuvela umsebenzi wakho ufike esihlabeni sakho
0: right in front of you
1: akuvela umuntu umsebenzi
0: oh my god
1: Oh yes, udowa kamfayela isinayina kanje la indlela zomsakazo nanda 88.4 FM. 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
0: Mhm. Mm. Yes.
1: Lungile. Bathi we rise.
0: Yes.
1: We rise.
0: Mm.
1: Yeah. What do? Mhm. Nithini la?
0: Kahle that's login okusho ukuthi uma ngabe senza izinto sonke sibambisene that's where we gonna rise.
1: Yes.
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1: imake do ngiyasala
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0: Mhm.
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1: Yes.
0: But I'm a very versatile person. So ukuthanda kwa music angithandi opera kuphela. 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
1: Yes, ngiyamkhumbula.
0: Lapho yes. No, Uthembi was not there. It was Ubulelwa Msane.
1: Yes,
0: Ubulelwa Msane and then Usanele Mavundla and then it was me. Lapho ke as much as sibe sitrainwa as opera singers, but we were also doing other genres which was Afropop, jazz, you name it. Yeah, but we were pop, yeah, you name it. So we were all doing all kind of genres. So lapho ke vele ilekhanta is not going to be sticking to opera or the classical side of things. 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
3: 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Only

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0: 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Goodbye.
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2: And some from informal settlements. These councillors are a true reflection of the communities of eThekwini. For too long have wanted to see their city working for them. It is now in the hands of the people of eThekwini to make eThekwini work for them. The IFP is only going to be a vessel, is only going to be a vehicle, because Comrade Mkhuleko Hlengwa has lifted our priorities, water, electricity.
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3: There is an experience that has changed and tainted the way they look at people and people behavior at a place of joy and fun where they go to a tavern, and some their normality will then be substance abuse because they're trying to numb. And when we're talking about substance abuse, I need the families to also be aware that people can be addicted to prescribed drugs. So there might be used sleeping tablets, they are prescribed, yes, it might look like it's fine, but when a person starts being addicted and they can't live with the psychotropics, then it becomes a problem.
1: Umbiko omusha ulinganisela ukuthi imali engu 6.3 billion wamarandi ehlobene ke namaspaza shops eziphethwe ngabantu bakwamanye amazwe idluliselwa phesheya kwezilwandle ngezindlela ezingekho semthethweni.

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1: There are financial institutions that are not South African. When you walk around in town, you'll see boards or something that talks about foreigners. You can come and give them your money and they transport it to your country of destination. So that has been in operation. And we've always asked a question to say, but who are these people? And then why are they taking money out of South Africa to these particular countries? We did raise it, I think last year we spoke about it when you're speaking about the issue of other shops, and then we are labeled xenophobic because we are simply saying even the startup packs that are not registered and so forth are being used also as part of transactions, and then we cautioned such issue.
0: Ngisiphethelezi ke ngodabuluthi inxusa laseMelika uLeo Buzelu sole ungqongqoshe wezobudlelwane bamazwe ngamazwe kuleli umnumzane uRonald Lamula ngokumhlambalaza esidlangalaleni. 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
1: the two assists from Apoli can play anywhere on the side come in and all that good boy good player yeah I'm happy for Apoli he gave us assist he gave Luther Singh the opportunity to come back he's been out for a long time to score and even Luther gave two balls two assists that shows that there's the players are together no selfishness and all about that and really shows his class I mean what a class really is top player
2: yeah really.

0: Really amazing. I always love coming home. It's an amazing group of players. Although it's a new group of players for me, we have the same attitude and we really have the same values. Like I've said before in previous things, I think that this group could have the potential to do special things. But it's great to be home.
1: I can be Imnate Majida. I'm welcoming Handle Vele, lady coach. So yeah, Imnate. A re lebele skofela re mtseba ke motho shaba bona ke motho nge fang di advice almost every time a bua le yena wa nkaela o ba nke no mohollo nna so lena ke batla ipona mo LinkedIn so ya ga bua le rile ke o tshwanela le gore ke a butwaka so yeah.
2: Me, it was frustrating on a personal level, but it's kind of football, you know. I've had plenty of disappointments in my short career so far, plenty of highs as well. So I just take it as a learning curve and not letting anything try. Bring my game down, but as long as I focus on myself, and if the coach needs me, if he calls me, then I'll be there. If he doesn't, then that's okay. I'll keep grinding away at my own.
3: I think started with the national team, Kosafa and FK. I was with the team when we prepared for it, but I think I got injured, so I didn't go to Kosafa and I didn't go to FK. So I just worked and I went to World Cup, and now we're back again. I think it's always a good thing to play for your country, you know, to represent them. And it's big to play for your national team, and that can also change your career playing for your national team. So it's, for me, it's just to keep on working and keep on getting better.
1: I'm glad to change Jamara. Sometimes it's more cool thing. Into the thing I get crowning there yet a hard look and Kihudi like Shabella in Totin most of the time. A car who like Shabella European football, so most of the time Kudile Kasi, Shabella Machita Kasi by Tribula. So then I get crowning sometimes I get a Gore Vele Igetale.
0: Yeah, obviously, first teams are all over the world. It comes with a different responsibility, a different level of discipline. You have to put in the work every single day and really work hard. And I think that me being here as well as the other players really shows that we've worked really hard. And it's just a testament to everybody's work ethic and dedication.
4: Inshallah, they'll be here, and I hope they will be here. So, yeah, it's my second hope. You know, when I landed at the airport up till today, it's memories for me, you know. It brings tears in your eyes to say, you know, it's like I was here yesterday. The waiters, the managers of the hotel, the people, yeah, it's unbelievable. It's my home, man. When you get love, you should appreciate it. And the love that you can show them.
5: Mzuzu ikhombo kuba yishumi nanhlanu lumbeni ihora lesihlanu kamalama unqobezithu umphathi ngwakwamncango umsakazi Nanda 88.4 FM ohlelo Exclusive Sport Hour every Sunday ngo-5 kuya ku-6 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
0: Jim Gashusena, EPSS has been one of the most experienced and the most team, I say, will win the league numerous times. I think we've won the league 3 times in a row. Mm. The past 2 years, I've been struggling in terms of I've had young players, and it's been me to grow and to build. And what manje, is coming through. You know, my youngsters, like I am 17-year-olds from Danville Park Hills High School, Lang Kocha Corner. If I see him, I'm over to Nabajala Banjungonolazi or Jordan Base or AB, Bajala Makoma Kingdom Stars. Bajalanda, the team is looking very strong, very good. One man, so number one, we log. Got those of the Penguins in this weekend, Ms. Land Cheetahs, which is a very good team. And our corners will be team A's will be E-game, M-Nanda, Kulu, and I'm sure Mantabani was befigile, Gomning Babo, Labahoy Park, Bazubugela, E-Nepoli, Entle, Bazubugela, Bazubugela, J, Emma Skills, Nabaja, Lababat Kunzi, Lababona, Bapa Kitchen, would take Utah Communic, Nepoli. So I'm very happy with the BSS, the way they've played. I think I've groomed Emma Bantuana from the development in Nyanga by Fagala Panagunesh with senior team, which is something that's, you know, it will be a journey that you need to have and have patience when you're building a team.
1: Mhlambe ukhuluma ama cheaters owe opponent yakho, your last opponent ovala nayo league. You know ngasitshela ngayo ngayo opponent yakho. Ushilo ukuthi they are a great team. Mhlambe kodwa analysis, your analysis inside analysis ukuze nikwazi ukubanqoba, ucabanga ukuthi kuphi la kufanele capitalize khona.
0: Nginayikhohla phana iphongola mathi Queens baseZululand, very good team. 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Very smart coach, coach laphana, coach wabo okwazi ukuleader igame nokuthi badlale izinto ehlahlukene. But you know what, angiko too scared. I don't have fear much because I've already, you know, taught team bafundisa izinto ama-tacticals ahlukene. And we played them 2 weeks ago, ama-Cheaters, kwi President Cup, at the sinayo laphana eGoliloftha, sayiwina leyo cup. So we had a taste of what they're capable of. And I've already got them a point ukuthi igiphi labo strong corner, igiphi ama-weaknesses abo. And I think it's going to be a good game. And I really, really think Cheaters is good standard and a chance of you know, doing well again. Since they won it last year.
1: Labenkala ngabo iphongola. 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

0: nabo, but we just need to cut down on my lines. But obviously, they have a very strong defensive line. Utikele Dlapayano, who's an experienced player, Odlalego, my Kingdom Queens, them coaching and last them Kingdom Stars. But I think if we just eliminate some of the Alabanjara, Lonwabo, Kumado, Naye, Wuyanga, Wabokon, the Pioneer squad in Sams, and the 21 national team. So if we just look out for those main players, but I think they've really been struggling a bit with the league this year. But I think there's youngsters, you know, I'm not sure I experienced it, but you know, it's going to be quite a good game at Nakon. It's not going to be easy for us, but we're hoping to collect some 3 points.
1: Personally, as a netball coach, yini ofisa ukuyibona ngawe uqobo, mhlambe yini osuyi-achievile, wakade uphupha ukuthi ufisa ukuthi uyi-achieve, mhlambe has the achievement come earlier than you expected, noma mhlambe kuthatha isikhathi ukuthi kube khona i-recognition ekhona. 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
0: You know, as but I think support I've been given from Jengisa, so that things have been amazing. I'm so privileged and happy ukuba kwi province la khona erecognizayo. I mean, ngibe coach of the year for KZN Sports Awards this year. Lokho nje for me it means ukuthi I'm doing something good. Ngisa umdlali nakhona, I've collected numerous number of AMA awards nakhona. So nje ukuba kwi province la khona engazi ukuthi they're taking care of me in all aspects. Media, being in the newspapers, being supported with as much as my parents engane ngikhochayo. So yeah, I think okuningi I'm taking amabhokisi. There's a lot to do and also I'm giving back to the province. That's what I'm doing. Ingane ngigrumayo, ngikhochayo. I mean sinabo o Jordan Base no Nolwazi, abaphumisini sami we've been got a call up lapha ku national squad. Nakhona maduno obabudlala izipho zonke okujazile izipho zonke. So I think for us as coaches it's just a matter of ukuthi ukusukruma abadlali ba like KZN, not in a sense ukuthi yena lo umdlali waseklabhini yami, but to make sure that KZN as a whole iya stand out and it's unique compared to my provinces. I think we're really doing a good job.
1: In terms of scouting talent, scouting players to coach, ngizwa ngiyazi ukuthi nomlando ukuqala ngeyingane iseko under 21 also kumasiyeni wena experience ekusuka ke ekukhuliseni iyingane ukuze kufike nasekusebenzeni neyingane eyivuthiwe. 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How do you scout players? Do you go to primary school, high schools and amateshari? 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
0: Yes, I do a lot of scouting, especially you go my primary schools about under 12, under 13. What I do is in my private sessions nabo, my groomer, because the 7th at Denver Park Hills High School. So maybe we'll see by Tola is Kala Kona Skolini, Nakona Guba Lulugutinibe nabo close by in money's attention. So scouting has been one of the things for me, and obviously working at UKZN Nakona. I look at abantwana abafuna grade 11 nakhona ngeba groomer, take them under my arm, make sure that by the time they matric sebazongena eUKZN if kuse mabhasari abayawathola. 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
0: 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So this thing takes time, but it's support from ekoleni, support from abazali

0: plays a huge role. But I'm a club are doing a good job in grooming these kids. But I think, yeah, we miss challenge, schooling, discipline, and just knowing I'm a goals on a personal level.
1: Ngiyabonga kakhulu Mabelase, sibonge nje kumsakazo inanda 88.4 FM ukuthi usihloniphe, ukwazi ukuthi ke sibe nengxoxo nawe, siphinde sikwazi ukuhlomisa abalaleli bethu abahlezi beyibuza about netball. 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
0: 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But from my side, I just want to thank you, Nanda FM, thank you namanye ama-radio stations, ama newspapers, we make sure ukuthi they're covering in netball and it's growing. It is what it is because of the media. 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
3: We also commissioned the 56 million rand Ntuzuma pump station, which has improved water supply to communities including Lindelani, Ntuzuma, Emachobeni, Tafuleni, Khlongwana, Inanda and Amadiba. However, one of the main challenges we continue to face in these areas is the vandalism of water infrastructure, which disrupts supply to some communities. We urge residents to report incidents of vandalism promptly to the municipality and the SAPS so that we can work together to eradicate this scourge and protect critical water infrastructure.
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0: Nzike ngazo lezi zindleko ezimbeqolo.
1: The unaffordability of food has been a problem for the last, you know, 7, 8, 9, 10 years. It's not a current problem that's connected necessarily to the geopolitical factors. And it has its roots in the fact that food prices are rising much, much faster than wages are increasing. So when we look at a basket, and that basket of 5,488 consists purely of about 44 very, very basic foods that most low-income households wish they could purchase. But that basket of food already exceeds the national minimum wage.
0: Ikomiti elokusebenza likazwelonke le-ANC i-National Working Committee lise Eastern Cape kuyobika ke ezinhlakeni nasemphakathini mayelana ke nokungabhaliswa kwabanye abazongena lukhetho kwi-independent IEC. 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
2: Meeting to map the deployment of members to various regions in the province, in particular to ensure that we are able to continue with the election work of the ANC and to consolidate that work in the different regions in the province. The court case in the main we are dealing with in the Eastern Cape is the interdict of the provincial conference and also the interdict of the PTT, which was established by the NEC. All those matters have been defended in the courts in terms of litigation to the point where the PEC is back intact. We actually moving on.
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2: I'm happy with the two assists from Apoli. Can play anywhere on the side, come in and all that. Good boy, good player. Yeah, I'm happy for Apoli. He gave us assists. He gave Luther Singh the opportunity to come back. He's been out for a long time to score. And even Luther gave two balls, two assists. That shows that the players are together, no selfishness and all about that. And really shows his class. I mean, what a class. Really.

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Uhlelo The World Music Show kusukela ngo 6 kuze kushaye 9 o'clock. Before we go any further, sihlanganisa izandla sibonga kakhulu Nqobo Izitho Mfoka Mncwango kale nawe ke from 5 until 6 ekunikeza indawo zezemidlalo. The exclusive sports hour was a singisi. Exclusive sports hour. And then the famous question, how was your weekend? How was your week? Mathiwa kuya rate from a scale of 0 to 10. Mathiwa ubautisha nje uyamaka umakele iviki lakho. Imaphe amamaka ongalinikeza wona bonke tight nanga LDL wa deservayo. 0687649969 is the number to rely on. 0687649969 or else definitely go in under 88.4 FM updates lapha ku Facebook and definitely be part of what we're doing right here because we're making history. We play the sounds of jazz from 6 until 7. Sale uhlelo kamnandi ngengoma ezimnandi kakhulu. Siqale ke ngengoma ka Linda Sikhakhane ethi quartet ecaco eh. And also after that dance single, feeling happy. And then right now we continue with the music because right now we're playing with the sounds of jazz. Welcome to the show.

0: kwamanje lo ke umculo we jazz Jimmy Smith uthi I almost lost my mind.
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0: Angiyazi ukuthi yinenza lokho. 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I don't know. I think it usually happens uma umuntu ke ithuke wa wathanda ngendlela e wrong. I know a lot of people usually get into relationships athanda ngendlela e wrong. Abona kudala ukuthi yay! 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I think a lot of us we have stories akanjalo where we say hey yabo la akazangenwe yini nami ngingaxoxa sami kuze kushone la ngiphela where I say hey I almost lost my mind man. Good evening, welcome to the show. If you just joined us, until the hour of 7 o'clock, that's what we do, play the sounds of jazz. What a lovely day, what a lovely day we had. Okay, today, hey, Fethu, you know, probably you are going in and then you find yourself in another church. That's what happened. You know, today, because my car is still with the gentleman, 18-13, and then I wake up in the morning, I'm like, no, yazo team, no, good to give him miserable here. Let me just, you know, hop in a taxi. Yeah, so I'm like, I'm like, I'm from Indlina to town, and then get my taxi in Chesterville. Yo! The whole hour waiting with the taxi to Ale, sometimes about 8. And And then Ukoko Let me just, because anyway, I think Velengen and Gangana Pana, a Covenant Fellowship Church, La Pabe with DCC Gutala. So they're using that building. According to that, yesterday, I mean today, in a Kwanzaa corner, I had a great time, by the way. I'm sure Guti, I think in Bugang has to go to a corner because I get to go to figure out the Kala Bakona, a Kwanzaa Wanji, a Wamnandi. I have a shout out to Covenant Fellowship Church International. Now, I'm going to go back home. I got a corner. I'm and I come back to Mtongbun in feeling a sala, got to Amen Nasuguma, and then I hopped in a taxi again. I came back as Zenzini, and then you know, I took a lot of Pumula before I came here. So, yeah, man, I think one thing I've learned about a car, which is Jimmy Dog Menuay Chach, my lung, you are force, my chachuti lunge, and over a jay, so I put to pindi stuck in the lane. If you have to, unfortunately, I'm in color pants in Jinjin from scratch. I need to be a little bit patient, and I find myself here. I fear to spending 9,500 just for one car. Yo, bane moto. Yes, a lot of people always think, hey, man, I'm in a moto mina. Imagine having to fix engineer motor for how much? 10,000 rands? Yo, Afet. Enjoy the sounds of jazz until the hour of 7. Keep your voice notes coming because I'm going to be playing them soon after 7 o'clock. Obelo Chika Malam, welcome to the show.

He goes by the name of Jonas Nkwangwa, which is the Pororo. The Pororo. What is the Pororo? 42 after 6, right here on 98.4. Welcome to the show. My name is Melochi. Thank you for joining us. This is the first hour, but when I look at the time, it seems like we are definitely about to wrap up the first hour. At the background, I'm laughing because, you know, right now we are pushing towards, the 4th of November, where we're all going to be voting for amakhansela. 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

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So the best way to remove them from power, vote them out. 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
1: Ula! 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

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Sounds like 98.4. Welcome to the show. 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Alright, if you are now wondering what is happening in the second hour, we're going to playing you the sounds of soul and R&B, and also we're going to be looking into your voice notes on WhatsApp and also checking some of the comments on Facebook. Sibona ukuthi ngabe ihamba kanjani. But ke umculo-ke nawe uyazi ukuthi ukhona kalo. Let me give you a clue on what you're going to be expecting on the second hour in terms of the music.

0: These are some of the sounds you need to be expecting on the second hour. Ladies and gentlemen, my name is Bello G. Let's now wrap up the hour of the first hour. At the time now is a few minutes before 7 o'clock, but then asenze kanje.
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College of Miracles, the Sounds of Dionne Warwick. Tonight we shine the spotlight on one of the most distinctive voices in American music, Kamalaku Dionne Warwick, the singer whose elegant style and timeless hits made her a legend of soul and pop. Ladies and gentlemen, today, as I said, we're shining the spotlight on Dionne Warwick. She was born 12 December 1940 in East Orange, New Jersey. She grew up in a gospel singing family, and then igwaqule esontweni kumakwaya, and also formed the gospel group okuthiwa ke iGospelaries or iGospelers with her sister UDD. And also her big break came when she began singing background vocals on demos for songwriting team of Ubert Bacharach and also Noel David. In 1962, she released her debut single, Don't Make Me Over, and also it marked the beginning of historic partnership with Bacharach and also Noel David, who crafted sophisticated pop song and perfectly suited to a smooth, expensive voice. Through the 1960s, Nagomo 1970, Utionige delivered a string of ama classics. Afana Nabo Walk On By, released in 1964, which was a soulful ballad that became one of his signature songs. I Say a Little Prayer, 1967, which is a timeless anthem of devotion. And also, Do You Know the Way to Saint Jose, which won her a Grammy Award. And also, I'll Never Fall in Love Again, 1969. Her ability to blend pop elegance with soul emotion made her one of the most successful female vocalists of her era, with more than 80 charted singles and also over 100 million records sold worldwide. And also in the 1980s, Dionne Warwick also enjoyed a resurgence with hits like Heartbreaker, Bee Gees, and also a charity single, and a charity single, That's What Friends Are For, released in 1985. It was recorded with Elton John, Gladys Knight, and Stevie Wonder. The song raised millions for AIDS research and also earned her another Grammy Award. Beyond music, Dionne Warwick became a cultural icon, appearing on television, advocating for humanitarian causes and also mentoring young artists. Her influence can be heard in generations of singers who followed. Sadly, Dionne Warwick was born on 1 May 2025 at the age of 84 due to complications from Alzheimer's disease. Her death marked the end of a remarkable career, but her voice and songs remain in the soundtrack of our lives. Ladies and gentlemen, that was Dionne Warwick on the spotlight. Ladies and gentlemen, and to wrap up our triple play, I Will Never Love This Way Again, Dionne Warwick, Renko Misvalanga. And also from there, we're going to be checking your comments on Facebook and also on TikTok as I'm live as you speak. My name is Belochi. Welcome to the show. This is the second hour, baby.

Sabona wenqobile Mashenge Ndzama, she's part of the people who are joining me lapha ku TikTok as I'm live. That was Dion Warwick uthi I'll never love this way again. Angazi ukuthi relationship sikwenzeni mase ufika imicabango ekanjalo so uthi hey I'll never love this way again. Let me quickly go to check on Facebook. Zamani Christopher Zamani thasambeke iyo uthi guys uthi siphile nje songs zonke indawo ayabaphile abantu, it's all about respect. Uzamani Tafleni khona lapha Nenanda, and then Edwin Iringo, uthi me, Edwin Iringo, uthi Kocholi Ateso, Yeah, man, baninga kula bantu bakhona as we speak. Shout out to a few individuals as well who are there listening to me as we speak. Nangulo Munyobani, I was mainly wondering for human is tole, ungiti, squatta, pulen, umzamo, skumbuzo skills, mfangubane, and then Onokthula Trele, and then Ramos, the Spice Man, Noni Kolja, Pasanbon, no tobacco, no malo, abanyonto who are definitely tuning in, lapa on in and 8.4 FM updates. Welcome to the show, I'm hoping that your day is going very, very well. Shout out to CSM, man, all the way from Joburg, Sebengilela Prazo. He's part of the people who are watching me as well. We miss you, man. If it happens, you can come back, Baba. You can still come back. Remember, this is the hour where we play the sounds of soul and R&B. Regina Bell, no James Taylor, All I Want Is Forever. And also, Gary Taylor will come back. Those are songs that are coming up right here on Inanda 8.4. Welcome to the show. My name is Bello Chi. Thank you very much for joining us and being part of the show.

0: Onge njengo music, omnandi. 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Amen.
1: Nangu uLokhuzana umnikelo uGagashe umnikelo umnikelo Samuel uthi fundise yes sir how you doing Anita Baker ain't no need to worry but okay athi mnikeze izingizengoba ngizenzeka uyithole kuleli hora leli esikulona njengamanje

These are some of the songs you need to be expect in this few minutes left before Siyongena Kuhora. Let's touch. Anita Baker, Ain't No Need to Worry, featuring the Winans. Welcome to the show. My name is Melo G. The World Music Show, this is the second hour. My name is Melo G.

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0: She goes by the name of Joanna Armstrong, with love and affection. Anita Baker, All I Want Is Forever. You know that's what I like. Nombali Zulu, uthi ulaphanyo so naye uthi I also want her forever. Okay. That's what you'll get. 1947, right here on Inanda 88.4. The second hour of the show, welcome to it. I'm hoping that your day is going very well. Look, yazi ukuthi when it comes to indaba, hey, you know, kuthiwa ke when it rains, it pours. I've been closely following indaba ye case ka Usbia. Oh man, I thought he's gonna get mhlampe I bail abe ngaphandle. Hey, but buka ngazuthi kuyashumpela. They're not giving him a bail in any way. Khumbule ukuthi ke he's a suspended deputy national police commissioner of Shetrack Sibiya. So he remains in the custody after his bail hearing at the Randburg Magistrate Court. It was postponed for mhlaka 7 October 2026. So khumbule ukuthi you know, he faces 6 charges including rape, trafficking in persons, sexual grooming of a 16-year-old girl, and also contravening the Firearm Control Act. So we don't know. Ulokuzani, Detective Sergeant Nokhaya Ndlovu, presented the WhatsApp messages, video clips, and also the audio recordings. The state described its case as a very, very strong. And, you know, the prosecution raised a serious concern over witness intimidation and also alleging that Usbia threatened the complainant's father, referred to as Mr. M, attempt has been made to bribe the parties to drop the case. So there are so many chances of good team. We might see him staying in jail pretty soon, just like abantu bafana nabo Kate Mahlala, because we always thought that Kate uzohlala kancane bese iyaphuma, but hey, the justice system buka sengazuthi iselgaya ngomunye umhlathi kizinyo njengamanje. Aaron Neville Luciana,
1: welcome to the show. My name is Belochi.
0: Shout out to Mkhosi Mfambatha and also Mzukulu South Africa, Nobandla Nolihle.

His name is Aaron Neville Uti Luciana, ukhala ngu Luciana impela. 52 minutes after 7 right here on Inanda 8.4. Look, man, we're definitely getting ready to wrap up the second hour of the show, and also getting ready to jump into the third and the final hour of the show. Con message in send the Queen Rejoice. And then shout out to you, Queen Rejoice, that do it lapa and seven zakanyen. Miss Aslung said got a seven zakat of seven zakilapana game Guamyandu. I beg the business fair at the con lapana in and FMB seven zakona live lapana. So again, shout out to them. Oh man, shout out to Prince Ntsele, Umla.

iningizima Afrika ngomthetho ukuthiwa no they must not get medical help but then human rights commission ngabona la ngazuthi iyalwa i defender elawa bantu ithi banali ilungelo lokuyithola lento now then we end up being confused ukuthi human rights commission ngale kahle kanti umsebenzi wayo is it to protect the citizens or ukusilahla njengama citizens so we're going to be looking into the works of the human rights commission with Melo Sixolo from Dunda Tennis you don't want to miss that one because all of great conversations right here on 98.4 Someone was Lee Kemane, Umkawa Mola Petututu, and then Mbalo Sosheng as well. Oh man, welcome to the show. Look, let us wrap it up very nicely with a great song so that you're going to get ready to get into the conversation just about now. And Nomzane Ulu from Donda Attenis, Puff Johnson's Miracle. What kind of miracle are you looking for? You know what you need to be praying for, hey? Because miracles can only be done by God Himself. And you just need to have faith in Him and allow Him to take over. Welcome to the show.

0: uyathanda uzoma kwamashu emaphephetheni. 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
0: 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Bulalele the best in radio. From the north, south, west, and east coast. Led by Imbokodo Itebulonke. Power to the ladies. Sithuthuka siyaphezulu ngekhwezi lomoya. And the Durban youth agrees with us. 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

The Sounds of Something Soweto, Utino Dolly. You know, when kids are still very innocent, besabancane usababiza ngonodoli, you know, ungazuthi ngale kubagcina kanjalo bengagolozi. You know, mase beqala ukugoloza, hey, bafethu, it gets a little bit tougher.

0: yeah, man. Shout out to Nikki. Nikki, she's in Secunda, Mpumalanga. We're here in Durban. We're in Durban, by the way, on Inanda FM. www.inanda88.4. That's where you get us. And also, you are not in KZN. Welcome to the third hour of the show. Now, always have great conversations with the legal expert, Nomzane Umelu Sekulu from Donda Tennis. So, welcome. Good evening and welcome to the show. Hey, man. I'm hoping that you're all well. I'm hoping that you are all good and fit too. Well, guys, let's get into it. Today, ngiyazi a lot of us, in fact, masikhuluma nge Human Rights Commission. It's one of the Chapter 9 institutions created by the Constitution to protect the democracy. And umsebenzi wayo kakhulu kuthiwa is to monitor, investigate, and enforce the Bill of Rights. Particularly, you know, in the public eye, the commission often appears controversial, and stepping in during the anti-illegal immigration marches, just a kubula kakhulu, ivulela amakhesi against abantu ababevimba abantu emakliniki, defending groups of many citizens, many citizens feel ukuthi they are in the wrong. And this tension raises ama questions ukuthi is the commission actually protecting ama rights or undermining what the society sees as justice? Mhlawumbe asiqale sicheck-e nje the mandate yayo ukuthi, mhlawumbe can we explain in simple terms ukuthi what is the Human Rights Commission and also what it stands for? What is the duty? What is its duty under the Constitution and the Human Rights Commission Act?
1: Yeah, the mandate, South African Human Rights is based on Section 184 with Bill of Rights or with Constitution. One, ukuthi beqhakambise amalungelo abantu, human rights, ukuvikela nokuthi baqhubeke noma baqhubeze, ba-advance, baphinde ba-monitor. 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
0: Understood, clear. Now we have seen them ngenkathi kunama anti immigration marches esavuthu Pondo. We've seen them intervening when immigrants were blocked from entering ama clinics. Mhlambe, why does the law require the commission to act in such cases? And even when the public opinion is against it, kwenzeka kanjani?
1: Okay. Into njengama-strike against illegal immigration, for example. One of them, I think it yaqala kakhulu, noma mhlawumbe imagine much yayikhona before that, but kwaqhakamba kakhulu, noma kwaqhakambiseka kakhulu ngenkathi kunendaba yaseklinikhi. 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Le nto ngisho ngoba, you know, e-South Africa, we've got a very good health care services or departments, or Department of Health. You can go to, okay, mina ngizokhuluma ngey'bhedlela.

0: 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So e-South Africa uthela wayeke. 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So igcine ibe lapho ukuthi sesimande sesibanga ama-healthcare services nabantu bangaphandle.
1: So now,
0: kanti uma uya kwamanye amazwe kumele ukhokhe. Uma uya eZimbabwe nje kumele ukhokhe. You can even check it now Google. Uzobona uma eZimbabwe bakutshetse, uma uzala eZimbabwe must pay.
1: So in short, we can say Human Rights Commission is capitalizing on the loophole a corner quick constitution. So then for us to then reach a point where we say constitution is prioritizing South Africans, then we need to go back and amend what we call the constitution, eh?
0: Yes, you need to amend. Remember, to amend the Bill of Rights, there must be 2/3 majority voting parliament, and there must also be Lokhuzane. Is ama provinces are 6 out of 9 as of voter for low change lay. But the government, the politicians, umbuzo ukuthi do they have the capacity and the enthusiasm nokuyimisela ukuthi bekushintshe lokho. Otherwise ama citizens they must also drive, guys, this is what we want if engekho happy.
1: So then Human Rights Commission, that means bona kahle kahle they do not make ama policies, but they only enforce the existing constitutional rights, ne?
0: Exactly. Ukuthi the only issue is the irony is, I think the chairperson where South African Human Rights, the last time I checked, again all the South African says no more say Uganda in. Yabo. So manje ugcina sekuba neperception ukuthi hawo uchairperson obekwe lapho ubekele ukuthi azolela amalungelo abantu bangaphandle.
1: Okay.
0: Angisazi noma no, I may be mistaken, but I think khona aba khona ophethe human rights somewhere ku department or chairperson ophethe kodwa ongasiyo South Africa. But is in the point elibalekile olushilo ukuthi they are implementing a constitution, they are not creating isn't it?
1: Or just like like UPCCSA, UPCCSA or governor, the policies that are already there, they do not create rules, but instead baqikelela ukuthi iyagcinwa yini imigomo ebhalwe phansi.
0: Yes.
1: So in short nje kahle kahle abantu abazibeka entambweni la singasho sithi abantu bakhona la South Africa when they were implementing i constitution.
0: Yeah, the constitution yethu in political terms is more on liberalism. It's more ingathi ama liberals because they were trying to have this for lack of a better word, this nice human rights orientated constitution and ubuntu caring, looking at the past that we come from. So manje ibina leyo nto ukuthi no, ake siqaleke manje sibe nento ezoshintsha zonke izinto zakuqala, kube welcoming, ibe even for foreigners, yabo kube nje kube mnandi in terms of, but they should have looked at the fact that they must prioritize ama South Africans first. So ngicathi i-constitution yethu ilele lapho inkinga yayo ukuthi khona ezinye izinto obonayo ukuthi ama South Africans are not prioritized.
1: Finally, how can then the commission build the trust with ama citizens ajwayelekile ugogo ohleli lapha na eFryhead ugogo ohleli emlazi with an ordinary member you know who feel ukuthi they are acting out of touch and how can they show protecting ama rights ukuthi ukuvikela ama rights doesn't actually mean ignoring ama concerns omphakathi noma they don't even care

0: about the concerns on Pakats. They only work with what is written in front of them.
1: Yeah, I think they will have some spokesperson that will speak for them, but obviously to show which how to build public trust, which may look colors of Bonabantu, especially Malung Elabantu versus South Africa, maybe was a Futuba name Bizo, no Kuluman Abantu, they've got funding so. Bizo, the Robert Schoolman now in community radios may be available. Futi, Beguas, Wooty, Izindo, 18 Wooty, Abantu Bas South Africa, Befun Sagging as Kubenin, the Abazo Basizan as the Wooty Babe visible for it that Wooty they are there. Not only would be available massing number issues, then they have to be in positions where. They are just applying the constitution as it is. It's a topic that I think South Africans must, beyond having public opinions, they must be involved in the drafting or in pushing the amendments, not just with be much. That is why organizations like your AfriForum, no Solidarity, I think by Shoganjal, they are active even in having NGO about active in Gandol. So I think in this chat, you know what I'm saying? Suggest must strike in the Sabang since strike, and that is why things don't change.
0: Don Navetu, thank you very much for your time. Have yourself a lovely evening. Just keep on my details, Mrs. Lugan.
1: All right, it's a cognitive in Balalili, it's a Deben Club Chambers, a fifth floor, Rekas office. Number is 083-380-350-8083-380-350-8. WhatsApp. Thank you.
0: A lovely evening further, sir.
1: Yes, you too, Bafo.

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0: Time is 29 minutes after 8 o'clock. He's from Hammersdale. Kamalakum Tunzi. Definitely leading us through the last half hour of the show. Half past 8 o'clock right here on 98.4. Welcome to the show if you just joined us. Welcome to the show. If masukile sesikhathi la sikudlala khona kumculo ke wa all over Africa, we explore all the sounds of Africa. It's time for the
1: best in Afrobeats. In Afrobeats.
0: Masukile sesikhathi sikudlala ingoma ze Afrobeats from half past 8 until 9 o'clock. We go all over Africa, all over the world, just to ensure that we play the sounds of Africa. Shout out to Mngobi Mkhize, King Conqueror, the guy. Sasifuna lapani owners AUKZN back in the years 2024. Since he submitted late, shout out to you, sir.

Kamalake u Ismail Law right here on Inanda at 8.4. Umculi kwalapha Senegal uthi ke Africa kahle kahle. Lona ke ungu lokhuzana Ismail Law is a Senegalese songwriter and often called bambiza ngo Bob Dylan of Africa for his socially conscious lyrics, and also before that kale dlala ke ubanda 6 bethi mina ningelungi right here on Inanda at 8.4. Welcome to the show. Khumbula ukuthi ke leli hora leli noma lo 30 minutes nje ogcini la sidlala khona ke nje beautiful songs of all over Africa, because you know we are exploring music as much as we can. The beauty of Africa is not only on the languages that we speak, but it also in the kind of music, different music that we share. Sidlala kumculo ke ohlukahlukene kwakuona wonke amazwe akhona, just to ensure that you are very, very much entertained and also informed. Singene Congo, singene kuona wonke amazwe, Congo, Nigeria, Zimbabwe, DRC, Maputo, everywhere. Welcome to the show.

Yeah, man. The song is Honor, right here on Inanda 88.4. Welcome to the show. We are showing a manje, showing a scattering bagget, says Pumas Hamba. Over the past few weeks, I'm trying to say Vala, we've been talking about avoiding negativity in relationships. The first week, Sakurima Uti avoid a criticizer constantly. Sasiti avoid poor communication. And also last week, Besiti avoid it disrespect. And today we are saying avoid neglect. Ningazibani. Neglect is not always intentional, ngiyazi, but it is deeply damaging. You know, Uti, a partner who forgets, I'm a birthday. A partner who always ignores ama emotional needs or prioritizes ukusebenza over quality time. Uthumela kunomiyalezo uthumelayo nje unganakile othi you are not that important. For instance, a husband who never notices ukuthi unkosikazi wakhe une hairstyle entsha, or a wife who never asks about her husband's stressful day. These small neglects add up and gcine sekuba into enkulu. So kubalekile ukuthi lezazi into ezincane ukuthi how was your day, are you tired, ngizwe ukuthi ulambile, did you eat, do you have lunch, umuntu wakhe akhohlwe lunch, but then ungabusambuza ukuthi hayi ugcina udleni, gcine nje ubabaza nje kanye nabanye abantu. 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Sometimes ilokuzana uthando liphumelela when there is so much attention. Avoid, you know, neglect by being present, by noticing little things. Check ukuthi umuntu wakho ushintshe hairstyle, ushintshile inzipho, ha uthenge ibhluke elisha, awengazi ukuthi namhlanje ufake makeup, uyabona. 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Showing those things, you know, iyavela ukuthi you consistently care. A positive environment is built when both partners feel seen, where both partners feel valued, when both partners feel cherished. 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Ladies and gentlemen, allow me to love and leave you. My name is Belo G. Otherwise, follow me in every social media space. Belo G, B-L-O-G, or TikTok, or Instagram. Everywhere, by the way. Until we see each other again. May all your plans aphumelele. Signing out with you, Felix Moya, Eti Ungani Hule. And also after that, you're going to play the sounds of Happy Pkoite, Eti Wasie. Goodbye, KZN. Love you very much.

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2: Remember what it meant the first time water came from a tap in a home that never had it? 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
1: This is the story of Joseph, the son of Jacob. 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
You are Alpha and the Omega, the beginning and the end. 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Alpha and the Omega. 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

59 and 30 all on profit when those 75 versus special thing. 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Anointing oil you hand the fan. 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Is a special anointing oil is a rule 50 rand to pay. 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This is Panama combo. You got to go to get Lagui com. Because I'm Ungai rope. It combo is of 7 the land in the lace man. When I oti Ufuni com. It combo is of the 550 go pay. Nancy, we call. It combo yako. It chooses of the call. 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